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What up, fam? This your boy, Big Sick. 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

0: 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Somebody tell them people Mr. Hem is here.
1: Whoa, whoa, whoa, whoa, whoa, whoa.
0: Mr. Hem is here.
1: Whoa, whoa, whoa, whoa, whoa, whoa.
0: Mr. Hem.
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0: You know where it's going. Hurricane Wisdom Gunna, right here on the People Station Power 923. More music rolling throughout the night, right here with the voice CTC, man. It is Arkansas's number one night show. If you haven't downloaded the app, go download the Power 923 app. You can listen to us live anywhere in the world. You decide to go out of town, we're coming with you. Also, if you got Alexa at home, you tell her, hey, Alexa, play Power 92 and watch this, what she do, man. Salute to them 76ers, man. They looked good last night, man. Preseason basketball was kicked off, man. Of course, the Atlanta Falcons put the beat down on New Orleans Saints. All right. I don't got no dog in either fight, though, so no shots to nobody. I'm just telling you what happened. All right. And also, shouts out to the Arkansas hero, A-Cuff. Balled out against L.A. last night. They definitely lost the game, but A-Cuff look like real comfortable in the league right now. All right. So we're going to see, man. Preseason games rolling tonight as well, man. I'll keep you updated on some of those scores, man. And don't forget, the Power 923 tailgate takeover continues this weekend as Joe T. Robinson takes on the Bologna Eagles. Oh, yeah. We're live on location with the People Station. It's ETC on 923.
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0: know what to do. It's the Voice ETC, man, and I'm here to tell you about the Law Office of Jeremy plan. 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
2: Trying to help a fire sister out. She has a 13-year-old daughter, and every time her daughter asks the father for some money, he says, "Go see your mama because I'm on child support." 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Fire listens, is dad wrong for saying that to his daughter? 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I'm on child support.
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Then I CC'd every girl that I'd CC

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0: More music rolling out tonight. Don't want you to go anywhere, all right? I will take the time right now to let you know about a huge, all right, homecoming concert going down. The Dumas Bobcats Alumni presents the homecoming concert featuring Rodney Block Collective and G-Pace. It's going down, man, this Saturday. That's right. One school, one community, and one legacy. And, of course, it's hosted by my dog, Stack 3. All right, he's coming to Dumas to shut it down this weekend, man. So make sure you pull up on him. Keep it locked. It's CTC on the People Station, Power 923.
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0: Bow 92 Jams, the People Station, the Big Dog, CCC talking to you, Phoenix Flexion, Perps on the beat, Rubbers right here with Power 923, man. So much more music continuing to roll throughout the night. Don't want you to go anywhere. Don't forget the Power 923 Tailgate Takeover, brought to you by Chris Crane Dodge Jeep Ram and Chris Crane Hyundai, continues this Friday night. That's right, man. At Joe T. Robinson Senators take on the Bologna Eagles. It's the game of the week. Going down to Bologna High School in Bologna, Arkansas, man. You don't want to miss it. Beautiful thing is, you ain't got to. We'll be out there from 6 to 7 o'clock. Kickoff is at 7, man. So make sure you come see us at the Power 923 Tailgate Takeover, presented by Chris Crane Hyundai and Chris Crane Dodge Jeep Ram with the People Station Power 92 Jam Joe.
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2: Trying to help a power sister out. She has a 13-year-old daughter, and every time her daughter asks the father for some money, he says, "Go see your mama because I'm on child support." She says that's wrong and you shouldn't be saying that to her daughter. Power listens. Is dad wrong for saying that to his daughter? Go see your mama. I'm on child support.
3: 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You supposed to show her.
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5: Dad ain't no good, man. Dad is sorry.
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5: 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Mm-hmm. Man, that ain't no money.
6: I'm on the mother's side. 100%. $300 after the government gets their little 10%, what she got left? It shouldn't take other folks to tell you how to take care of your child. $300? You got to be summoned to do that? Get out of here, man. Get your dead feet. You know, I'm done talking. I ain't going to say nothing else.
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Yo, what up? 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Mr. I Ain't Drunk, I Just Walked This Way. 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

0: see a little baby, Dead French, right here on the People Station Power 923. More music rolling throughout the night, more energy and more vibes. If you got a request, you want to get over your chest, hit the line, 501-310-923 is the number. That's 501-310-923. That is the number. It's the voice, CTC, talking to you, Sound the Scissor, Kendrick Lamar, Fat Joe, and whatever you want us to play. You say it, we play it. This hour is yours. It's CTC on 923.
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7: I used to think about immature things. 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

0: 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And Saturday the 17th at 2 p.m., the Golden Lions host Alabama State. 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
3: 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Met this lady about a month ago. They were out on a date, and the waitress brought a drink to the table and said, "This is from a friend." She accepted the drink, and he got upset, saying, "You should never do that. You're disrespecting me." She said, "You're overreacting. We're not even a couple yet." 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
4: He is completely overreacting. 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
6: 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Ooh, man.
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y'all. It's your girl, Cheryl Underwood. And when I'm looking for a husband, when I'm looking for a place to eat, when I'm looking for something to buy, I'm always listening to Power 92.3 Jams on the app, baby. I can go everywhere with it.

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My skin country old, got it out the mud, 6-1-0, thug old. Top real sleek, big tip, big gun old. 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Hit her, making them play, stacking that pay. Buy me whatever I want, oh, hit her. 3-pointers on the chain.

He be in heels, we can go bottle for bottle in this junk. Strip club stunt, I'ma stunt hard. We can go dollar for dollar in this junk. He missed the get it done. I'm Mrs. One of One. Fall in love every time we link. Yeah, got me sprung.com. Mind these girls can't keep it peace. I ain't stressing on you.

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1: Trying to help a power sister out. She has a 13-year-old daughter, and every time her daughter asks the father for some money, he says, go see your mama because I'm on child support. She says that's wrong and you shouldn't be saying that to her daughter. Pyro listens, is dad wrong for saying that to his daughter? Go see your mama. I'm on child support.
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2: 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You can't do nothing with $300 for a 13-year-old.
3: I'm going to go with the daddy Broadway, okay? 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We both have this child together and we both have equal responsibility.
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3: Now, I'm going to say this. Now, the child support thing with the money, child support is not a moneymaker thing for you to get rich about. 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They should have been doing that years ago instead of trying to just get the man.
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1: Not unless I want to pay it off early.
4: Exactly.
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1: What's up, though? 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

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Mr. I Ain't Drunk, I Just Walk This Way. 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You don't believe me? Try it for yourself.

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0: Mr. Hem is here.
1: Whoa, whoa, whoa, whoa, whoa, whoa.
0: Mr. Hem.
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1: Hey, it's your man Trade Day. 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
1: Trying to help a pirate sister out. She has a 13-year-old daughter, and every time her daughter asks the father for some money, he says, "Go see your mama because I'm on child support." She says that's wrong and you shouldn't be saying that to her daughter. Pirate listens, is dad wrong for saying that to his daughter? Go see your mama. I'm on child support.
2: I wouldn't dare. 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The magic word is you don't want no other man doing it. You're supposed to show her.
3: So, I'm on mom's side on this one. 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
4: Dad ain't no good, man. Dad is sorry.
1: Come on, Dad. Talk to me, dog. What'd you say about it?
4: Dad, $300. Mm-hmm. Man, that ain't no money.
5: I'm on the mother's side. 100%. $300 after the government get their little 10%, what you got left? Come it shouldn't on. Take... other folks to tell you how to take care of your child. $300. You got to be summoned to do that? Get out of here, man. Get your dead feet. You know, I'm done talking. I ain't going to say nothing else.
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Yeah!

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This your boy Joe Johnson. 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
1: Trying to help a poor brother out. Met this lady about a month ago. They were out on a date, and the waitress brought a drink to the table and said, "This is from a friend." She accepted the drink, and he got upset, saying, "You should never do that. You're disrespecting me." She said, "You're overreacting. We're not even a couple yet." Power listeners, whose side are you on?
2: He is completely overreacting. Completely. I think that a lot of times these gentlemen want the perks of the title, but don't want to give the title. And if that changes the way you see her, well, then you didn't see her very true anyway.
3: She should have said, "No, I'm with my friend." 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Tell that girl to kick rocks with some doggone flip-flops. Tell her the real shit.
4: That's a highly disrespecting thing. 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
3: I left that drink and went on to the house, and we wouldn't even be having no more conversation. That's it. I don't give a dang how much I like them.
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0: What up, what up? 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

0: Hey, what's good, y'all? It's Rampage Wood. 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
1: Yeah, I kind of put the cup down for a minute, but honestly, it ain't nobody's business what's in my cup, what's in your cup, what's in their cup. 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
1: Trying to help a power sister out. She has a 13-year-old daughter, and every time her daughter asks the father for some money, he says, go see your mama because I'm on child support. She says that's wrong and you shouldn't be saying that to her daughter. Power listens, is dad wrong for saying that to his daughter? Go see your mama. I'm on child support.
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1: Okay.
2: Oh, yeah. You can't do nothing with $300 for a 13-year-old.
3: I'm going to go with the daddy Broadway, okay? 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
1: Gotcha.
3: Now, I'm going to say this. Now, the child support thing with the money, child support is not a moneymaker thing for you to get rich about. 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They should have been doing that years ago instead of trying to just get the man.
4: Well, Joe, it's time for a little lesson on child support for all the ladies out there calling up and complaining today.
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1: Not unless I want to pay it off early.
4: Exactly.
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1: Trying to help a pirate sister out. She has a 13-year-old daughter, and every time her daughter asks the father for some money, he says, go see your mama because I'm on child support. She says that's wrong and you shouldn't be saying that to her daughter. Pyro listens, is dad wrong for saying that to his daughter? Go see your mama. I'm on child support.
2: I wouldn't dare. 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The magic word is you don't want no other man doing it. You're supposed to show her.
3: So, I'm on mom's side on this one. 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
4: Dad ain't no good, man. 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
1: Come on, Dad. Talk to me, dog. 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
4: Dad, $300. Mm-hmm. Man, that ain't no money.
5: I'm on the mother's side. 100%. $300 after the government get their little 10%, what you got left? It shouldn't take other folks to tell you how to take care of your child. $300? You got to be stumbling to do that? Get out of here, man. Get your dead feet. You know, I'm done talking. I ain't going to say nothing else.
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7: Dougie, yo, told me he been on some positive, yeah, yeah. Lately, I just want to show up and body some, yeah, yeah. Always been a little mathematician. Lately, this cash I'm getting got me losing count of these bags. I've been moving too fast. Hard times don't last. Remember when cops are rats talking out my boy, you ain't but a

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0: Yo, yo, yo, and a hooty hoot, this is the Lead Dog, Broadway Joe, reminding you, get your butt out and exercise your right to vote. Hooty hoo!
1: The people.

0: Trying to help a power brother out. Met this lady about a month ago. They were out on a date, and the waitress brought a drink to the table and said, "This is from a friend." She accepted the drink, and he got upset, saying, "You should never do that. You're disrespecting me." She said, "You're overreacting. We're not even a couple yet." Power listeners, whose side are you on?
1: He is completely overreacting. Completely. I think that a lot of times these gentlemen want the perks of the title but don't want to get the title. And if that changes the way you see her, well, then you didn't see her very true anyway.
2: She should have said, "No, I'm with my friend." But nevertheless, he's nothing but a lot little. Tell that girl to kick rocks with some doggone flip-flops. That's the real shit.
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2: 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I don't give a dang how much I like them.
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Yo, yo, what it do? 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

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See you at the bar, you was hardly talking. That's when I knew that your heart was scarring. Friends to lovers need a part to star in. 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

0: 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Somebody tell them people Mr. Hem is here.
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0: 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Somebody tell them people Mr. Hem is here.
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0: Mr. Hem.

0: 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Never chase bread, chase the vision. 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Falling hard on another hemisphere. Somebody tell them people Mr. Him is here.
1: Whoa, whoa, whoa, whoa, whoa, whoa.
0: Mr. Him is here.
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3: 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She has a 13-year-old daughter, and every time her daughter asks the father for some money, he says, go see your mama because I'm on child support. She says that's wrong and you shouldn't be saying that to her daughter. 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I'm on child support.
4: I'm on the mama side.
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4: Oh, yeah. 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
5: I'm going to go with the daddy Broadway, okay? 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
5: Now, I'm going to say this. 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
3: Not unless I want to pay it off early.
6: Exactly.
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Highly encouraging you. No, I beg you, please, I'm on my knees. 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
1: Trying to help a pirate sister out. She has a 13-year-old daughter, and every time her daughter asks the father for some money, he says, go see your mama because I'm on child support. She says that's wrong and you shouldn't be saying that to her daughter. Pyro listens, is dad wrong for saying that to his daughter? Go see your mama. I'm on child support.
2: I wouldn't dare. 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
3: So, I'm on mom's side on this one. 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
4: Dad ain't no good, man. 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
1: Come on, Dad. Talk to me, dog. 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
4: 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Mm-hmm. Man, that ain't no money.
5: I'm on the mother's side. 100%. $300 after the government get their little 10%, what you got left? 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You got to be summoned to do that? Get out of here, man. Get your dead feet. You know, I'm done talking. I ain't going to say nothing else.
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0: 10. Girl, you a 10, girl, you a 10, girl, you a 10. 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

0: the lead dog. Said dog, dog, cause I'm the lead dog. 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I said, ow.
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2: Hey, it's a 6:05, 5 minutes after 6 o'clock, and welcome to it. This is it. This is that Humpty Hump Day. It's the Humpty Hump Day edition of the Broadway Joe Morning Show. We started off with lots of sunshine in the forecast today, and those temperatures moving back up again from our 80s on yesterday. Should be up near 90 today and a low tonight near 55. And right now, we're right around 60 degrees here in Central Arkansas. If you're out jogging, you're definitely going to need that warm-up or that jacket or something on this morning, because it's a little cool out there, but really, really nice for a jog this morning. We got tickets for the Arkansas State Fair, a family four-pack this morning. We're going to get you hooked up with a family four-pack for the Arkansas State Fair. And coming up tomorrow is my marathon day on Thursday with my talk show. We've got four special guests that will be joining us on tomorrow with a number of things going on this weekend. But we're going to get you hooked up with all of that. We've got it all coming up for you here this morning on the Broadway Joe Morning Show. All that is on the way, and I got the exact time for you to win those tickets. Comedian Keith Gleason is with us this morning. We've got some sports and some trending stories, and probably one of the biggest trending stories is we lost an R&B legend on yesterday.
3: Yes, sir. When you say legend, Joe, I don't know if you could say anything greater than that. I'm going to say the incomparable. That's what I will say. The incomparable Freddie Jackson passes away at the age of 70. Just celebrated his birthday October the 2nd. Man, I could say so much. I'll wait till later on. But when I said in my early teens, boy, a couple of those early albums got me through a lot right there. So shout out to my dog, Freddie Jackson. We will talk more about that later.
2: And I hung out with him. He was here for the Arkansas Baptist College Supper and Soul. We introduced him, as a matter of fact, that night at Supper and Soul. So, yes, a true 80s R&B legend.
3: True legend, Joe.
2: And a nice guy, by the way.
3: Very nice guy. True legend. Yeah. Mm-hmm. Yeah, Joe, like I said, man, when I was 13, 14, man, I'm talking about heavy rotation. I listened to a lot of Freddie Jackson, boy. A lot of Freddie Jackson. But we will talk more about that later this morning. Also, Nolan Wells, his friends have filed a defamation lawsuit against former NFL player Terrell Owens, that is, and a TikTok creator. Of course, the good part about a lawsuit is when you file a lawsuit, it opens an investigation. So we appreciate that. So we're going to get into that story. Also, the Metro Rail in Washington, D.C., they're proposing an 11% fare increase. And 11% is a lot. You're talking about from about $2.50 to about $7.50. We're going to get into that.
2: Keith, it's interesting we got that story because Rock Region is going up here.
3: Mm-hmm.
2: But that could be about a dollar or so.
3: Yeah, it's not as much.
2: No, dude, you need transit up there. Believe me.
3: I lived there for a short period of time, and if you know anything about D.C., yeah, you don't want to drive anywhere.
2: you need that transit.
3: Yeah, you need the transit. You can drive. It's just really hard finding parking and stuff like that, and parking is pretty expensive, but we will get into that story. Also, Diddy has been ordered to pay NBC Universal nearly $500,000 in attorney fees. They trying to tap his pockets as much as possible, Joe. Yellow Beezy's friend has agreed to testify against him. Also, Krista Pike, she's awake. And she talking.
2: What?
3: After Tennessee's botched execution. So what they going to do there, man? I don't know how y'all going to handle this, but we will see. Also, Drake's representatives, they deny baby mama rumors that he's fathered a child with Keisha Shantae. Also, to slide over to some sports and entertainment, the Dodgers take that 2-1 lead over the Atlanta Braves. That's not good for you, Joe. Uh-huh. Also, the Padres with the 2-1 lead over the Brewers. That's in a little Major League Baseball. UAPB women basketball has been picked to finish fifth in the SWAC, so that's a little motivation
2: they
3: for them.
2: They got a player, preseason player of the year.
3: That's right, Joe. Has been picked to be the SWAC preseason player of the year. So we're going to get into that story. Also, this is an early story. This is for tomorrow. The A-State Red Wolves to host South Alabama. On national TV, as a matter of fact, ESPN2 on tomorrow at 6:30 p.m. And the tailgate takeover for week 5. I'm talking about this Friday, Joe T. Robinson at Bologna. We're going to talk about all those stories coming up in sports, entertainment, and trending stories.
2: Coming up this morning in Arkansas News, Arkansas legislators are recommending an increase in state funding for public schools over the next couple of years. We'll get into that. And you mentioned the fares there. We'll just know that the riders of Rock Region Metro, they're looking at a change in their fares, but nowhere near the price that you're talking about.
3: Close.
2: Man, that's quite a bit.
3: $7.50 a ride one way?
2: Yeah. And Rock Region may be going up to $1.50, $1.75. So, I mean, that's a big difference.
3: That's a big difference.
2: Benton Utilities, they are responding to questions from customers because their utility rates are going up.
3: Mm-hmm.
2: So bus fares going up, utility rates going up. Is your pay going up? I'm just kind of saying,
3: going
2: okay?
3: Up.
2: Yeah.
3: It's all going up.
2: And sad news out of North Little Rock, the YMCA has announced plans to close. As a matter of fact, they've got an early learning center there at both Little Rock and North Little Rock YMCAs, and possibly they're going to be closed. We'll tell you more about that coming up this morning in Arkansas News. And West Memphis, the mayor of West Memphis, is saying that a big economic impact is coming with their Google facility. It could generate more than $20 million per year there for the residents of West Memphis, Arkansas.
3: That's
2: so we're going to talk more about all of that. We've got it coming up. And the power lines are on right now. If you have an early morning birthday or an anniversary, jump in our text club at 501-381-0923. That's 501-381-0923. I got to send a shout out to all of the students at Simply Delicious. It is Simply Delicious in my hometown of Jacksonville. And it goes back to North Pulaski, but now it's at Jacksonville High School. And Tuesday, Wednesday, and Thursdays from 11 until 1 o'clock, they're open. And that's the students in the culinary arts.
3: Okay.
2: And they're actually doing the preparing and the serving and all of that, man. And I had a great time taking pictures with them. I got to post all that stuff. But I had a great time. And last night, I went to see the man Bearcats.
3: Okay. We ain't been there in a while, have you, Joe?
2: Yeah, I went to Scott Field to see them play last night, man. And I got to thank Coach Clark because he let me talk to the team a little bit. But, yeah, it was a great time over there. And I got a chance to see one of my former Mighty Viking son. That's so my like my son, Andrew, and his son now, Andrew Hall the III.
3: That's all
2: boy,
3: right.
2: Boy got a little balling in it, man. But, man, tell you, man, that man team, they are pretty good.
3: Been there in a while, have you, Joe?
2: Yeah, I went to Scott Field to see them play last night, man. And I got to thank Coach Clark because he let me talk to the team a little bit. But, yeah, it was a great time over there.
3: Up.
2: And I got a chance to see one of my former Mighty Viking son. That's so my like my son, Andrew, and his son now, Andrew Hall the III.
3: That's all right.
2: Boy got a little balling in it, man. But, man, I'm going to tell you, man, that man team, they are pretty good. See them play last night, man, and I got to thank Coach Clark because he let me talk to the team a little bit. But, yeah, it was a great time over there, and I got a chance to see one of my former Mighty Viking son. That's so my like my son, Andrew, and his son now, Andrew Hall the III.
3: Boy
2: got a little balling in it, man. But, man, I'm going to tell you, man, that man team, they are pretty good tonight, man. And I got to thank Coach Clark because he let me talk to the team a little bit. But, yeah, it was a great time over there. And I got a chance to see one of my former Mighty Viking son. That's so my like my son, Andrew, and his son now, Andrew Hall the III. Boy got a little balling in it, man. But, man, I'm going to tell you, man, that man team, they are pretty good tonight, man. And I got to thank Coach Clark because he let me talk to the team a little bit. But, yeah, it was a great time over there. And I got a chance to see one of my former Mighty Viking son. That's so my...
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1: 24 after 6 at 624 here on the Broadway Joe Morning Show. And a great looking day out there as we look for lots of sunshine and a nice cool temperature right now of 60 degrees here around Central Arkansas. 60 degrees outside. And coming up, we've got some trending stories that are on the way. And I'm going to give you the exact time for you to win a family four-pack for this year's Arkansas State Fair. But coming up, we got the Broadway Joe Talk Show coming your way on tomorrow. And we'll be talking about this year's Arkansas Black Hall of Fame and their inductees with the chairman, Charles Stewart, on our Thursday talk show. We'll also be talking about Jericho Way and a big, big fundraiser jazz event that's coming up featuring our own Rodney Block and more. And, of course, when we talk about Jericho Way and their resource center, they help and support anyone in our neighborhoods that are experiencing homelessness. So we'll talk more about that. Big weekend this weekend. It is the Historic Dunbar Neighborhood Association. They've got their big, big annual Dunbar Fest going on this weekend, and they're celebrating and preserving the rich history of Dunbar and the Dunbar community and a number of events that are going on. Angel Burke will be in the talk with us about that, and we'll also be talking about a big event that's coming up. It's the Dumas Bobcats Alumni Association. They're in to talk about a big homecoming concert, scholarship fundraiser, and all of that. It's all for future generations, and Rodney Block is there also. We're going to be talking about all of that. We've got it coming up for you here this morning on the Broadway Joe. Coming up tomorrow morning, that is, at 9 o'clock on 102.1 KOKY and 102.5 Praise FM. And the rebroadcast, it's Saturday morning right here at Power 923. But right now it's time to talk about things that happened on this day in history. And we have reached the seventh day of the scary month of October.
2: I love October. October is for kids, especially back when I was a kid, always the best month of the year. But we are going to go on this seventh day of October. We're going to go all the way back to 1989. Paula Abdul's first album, Forever Your Girl, hits number one in America. The album was released on June the 13th of 1988 and first appeared on the charts in July the 23rd of that year. It took 64 more weeks to hit the top spot, a record for the longest climb to the top. And then last on this day in history, we're going to go all the way back to 2000 and, oh, missed my spot right here. Here we go. We're going to go all the way back to 2017. Cardi B hits number one in the United States with Bodak Yellow, become the first solo female rapper without a guest artist to reach the top spot since Lauryn Hill's Doo-Wop in 1998. That's what I have on this day in history.
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2: 6:32. Well, we got a PPP, got an emergency power people poll question we got to get on for a sister here this morning because she's got to make a decision on this Friday. So we're going to get it on for today. 60 degrees in Little Rock, the Broadway Joe Moore.

0: Yo, you got your boy Stack 3. Get out, exercise your right to vote, make your voice heard, because you know what? If you don't vote, you have no say. So get out and vote.
1: Thanks, Stack. It's 6:35. We're 25 minutes away from 7 o'clock here at the Broadway Joe Morning Show. We got tickets for you this morning, a family four-pack for the Arkansas State Fair. We did it early on yesterday at 7:30, had everybody confused. They're like, what? You did it 7? I called at 8. No, sometimes we do it early.
2: We switch it up.
1: We don't do it the same time. Mm-mm. And talk about switching it up. We really going to switch it up today because we want to do it this morning for the early birds. So we're doing it at 7 o'clock.
2: 7 o'clock.
1: 7 o'clock. We hadn't done 7 o'clock. I don't think we've done 7 o'clock this year.
2: The only person that did 7 o'clock this year is Stack. Stack do them at 7 o'clock. You will never do them at 7, Joe.
1: Yeah, well, I'm going to do it at 7 o'clock today. So for the early people, and we thank you so much for getting up early with us in the morning. So you

0: always have to get to work, and sometimes you miss it. But this morning, when they call at 7:30, 8 o'clock, and 8:30, they're going to be surprised. They're going to gobble pile them. We're going to gobble pile. Remember gobble pile? Surprise. 7 o'clock. 7 o'clock is your winning time this morning, and you are 22 minutes away from winning a family four-pack to the Arkansas State Fair. So good luck at getting your win on this morning, baby. We got you. Hey, coming up, we've got some trending stories that we'll be talking about, and I got one of his songs coming up next. I want to think it was his biggest songs, Freddie Jackson. We lost Freddie, and I remember him. You and I emceed the Supper and Soul. Yeah. I don't think that was the last time. It was about a couple of years ago, wasn't it?
1: Yeah,
0: it was about 2 or 3 years ago over at the Event Center. The venue at West Wind. And then you were saying he was at the State Fair.
1: I missed him
0: at the State Fair.
1: Yeah, that was like, that's like 10 years ago.
0: Oh, okay.
1: But he was at the State Fair. I got a picture. I'm going to have to find that picture. But we took a picture together.
0: Okay. Nice
1: guy. One of my idols as a kid, man. Like I said, I could go on and on about Freddie. Man, this was back in the day when your parents' music was your music. We had some rap, but I'm going to tell you, Joe, Freddie got my butt tore up.
0: Really?
1: I got a bad butt whooping behind Freddie. Yeah, Joe, because I went online and I ordered them 11 cassettes with me, and somebody stole my Freddie Jackson cassette, and so I did it again through RCA. I got the boy, my dad got that bill in the mail.
0: Said the RCA, I remember that back in the day. Oh, yeah.
1: It told you could get 11 cassettes and one free for a penny in my mind.
0: He said cassette. Somebody said, what is that?
1: Cassette, Joe. So in my mind, I'm thinking it ain't going to cost but a penny. Man, that bill came in the mail for about $400 and some. My dad was hot. He looked at the list. You know, they give you the list of all the cassettes you got. He said, okay, you got LL Cool J, you got the Beastie Boys, Freddie Jackson, Anita Baker. I was getting all the hits, Joe. All the hits. Run DMC. They barely had any rap back then. It was mostly R&B, but I was getting them all.
0: Somebody looking at their mother right now in the car. Mama, what's a cassette?
1: What the hell is a cassette? I had them all, Joe. I had them all.
0: He said cassette.
1: RCA, boy. They used to get us with their false advertising. Put all the real stuff in the little bitty writing that they knew you wasn't going to read. But yeah, they used to set us up in the Jet magazines. They put the little advertisers in the middle.
0: Jet magazine. You bringing back some memories here, boy.
1: Used to get you, they used to put that little advertisement right next to the Beauty of the Week. You're like, yeah, buddy. Not only am I getting my look on, I'm going to get my jam on.
0: He went to the Beauty of the Week, y'all. He said the Beauty of the Week.
1: Yeah. Now, don't you want to jam tonight? That's my Freddie right there, baby. Come on with that Freddie. But we're going to talk all morning about my guy, Freddie Jackson. Got me through some tough times as a kid over there at Ridge Road Junior High. We're going to talk about that. Also, we got to talk about Nolan Wells. His friends have filed a lawsuit, a defamation lawsuit, as a matter of fact. And we ain't got to worry about it because we're in Little Rock. But the Metro Rail in Washington, D.C., an 11% fare increase. So that's pretty much from like $3 to about $7. That's a lot. That's a big increase. And a lot of people take the Metro there in D.C. Also, Diddy has been ordered to pay NBC Universal nearly $500,000 in attorney fees. And we got to talk about Krista Pike. I thought maybe she would be on life support and wouldn't make it. They said this woman alive and talking and everything.
0: I think she's one of the first women to survive an execution.
1: She's got to be, Joe.
0: And two things don't hardly go together. Survive and execution. Man.
1: It almost feels like some type of women's empowerment thing. Like, Keith, I want all women to do it.
0: Right. Keith, I'm just kind of wondering, after this, could they possibly try and...
1: No, Joe.
0: ...and do it again?
1: No, Joe. No. Okay. How would that be fair? Twice? Y'all tried twice. Maybe once. Twice?
0: Yeah.
1: Yeah. I don't know what you do with it after that, Joe.
0: For the family of the victims, I mean... They definitely don't get any relief.
1: No,
0: they
1: no.
0: waited all this time for an execution. I saw where they said they actually tried to travel some distance to get there to witness it, and then it does not happen. And now She's regained consciousness. I saw that art. I was like, what?
1: Joe.
0: She done pulled through.
1: Joe, what did the old folks used to say back in the day? If you live long enough, you'll see everything.
0: Wow.
1: You'll see everything. And this is the first time I've ever seen anything like this. So my prayers are to the family, but that's crazy. I don't even know what you do with this situation. But of course, you know we're going to talk about it. All that coming up in Trending Stories.
0: And your winning time again is at 7 o'clock. And someone just texted me to say, thank you for doing it early. So
1: yes,
0: I guess I must
1: we
0: do,
1: got you.
0: I may do some more 7 o'clock winning here this morning. Okay. All right. And coming up next, the Power People poll. We got this question, emergency, and I don't know, I saw it also on Facebook, but then we got it, and I don't know if they person sent it to me from there, I don't know, but anyway, it's an emergency because it's Friday. Friday is the date, and a big decision has to be made. And what would you do if you had to face this decision? And the decision is your job or paying respects to your grandmother. And a lot of people are very close to their grandparents or grandmom or granddad or that type of thing. But what they're saying is that this company, your grandmother is not a part of your immediate family. So that means you can't take what bereavement time off.
1: That's right.
0: And we're going to tell you about the question that's coming up. But this Power listener has to make a decision on Friday on what to do. And they wanted us to get it on as soon as possible. So we break a little format on what was going to happen today to get this question on. We're going to give you the question. We got it coming up for you next year. It's the Broadway Joe Morning Show at 6:42. Coming up this morning in Arkansas News, it's on the way this hour. You mentioned the rise in transportation there in Washington, D.C. Well, the riders that ride the Rock Region Metro here, they're going to see some changes in fares, too. Mm-hmm. They're going up. And if you live over in the Benton area, your utilities, they got big questions about it because your utilities could be going up. And our legislators, they're recommending an increase in public school funding over the next 2 years. We'll tell you more about that. Sad news for the YMCA. They've announced plans to close their early learning centers in Little Rock and North Little Rock. Man. And if you're in West Memphis, the mayor says we got some good news because Google and the Google facility is coming, and that's going to be an annual $20 million annual revenue increase to the city. That's a lot.
1: That's a lot.
0: So we're going to be talking about all of that. It's coming up in Arkansas News. The PPP is on the way next. The Broadway Joe Morning Show.
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8: Well, we got an emergency Power People Poll question. We're trying to help a power sister out. And she says, Broadway Joe, I really need you to get this question on as soon as possible because Friday is the day that I have to decide what I'm going to do. I've been working for this company now for a little over 5 years. My grandmother passed away and her funeral is Friday. I gave my job a week's notice because there was no way I'm going to miss my grandmother's funeral. My grandmother meant the world to me. Well, my manager sent me a letter saying, my grandmother does not qualify as an immediate family member under the company policy, so I can't get bereavement leave. Then they denied my vacation request because too many people already are off on this Friday. In other words, they're telling me I need to be at work instead of at my grandmother's funeral on Friday. Joe, I couldn't believe it. I've given this company over 5 years of my life. And now they're telling me they can't figure out something for one day so I can bury my grandmother. She said, Joe, I'm hurt. I'm angry. And honestly, I'm thinking about quitting this job and going to the funeral anyway. But here's where it gets interesting. She said she was at church on Sunday and she was upset. And she discussed it with one of the elderly members of the church, and the elderly member told her, baby, the scripture tells us, let the dead bury the dead. And you need to keep your job, because good jobs are hard to find. And she says, now I'm really torn. Part of me says, jobs come and go, but you only get one chance to say goodbye to your grandmother. The other part of me saying, bills still have to be paid.
2: You got
8: to
2: be paid, yo. We're not finna front.
8: And finding another good job may not be easy. Power listeners, what do you think she should do? Should she go to work because a good job is hard to find? Or should she attend her grandmother's funeral because family is all we got? Either way it goes, 501-381-0923. That's 501-381-0923 to get your comments in on the Power People Poll question for today. What do you think this sister should do? Friday is the big day. It's an emergency, and she wanted me to get it on as soon as possible. So hopefully, hopefully you can help her make that decision on what she's going to do. We got some things we've been talking about this morning, but that's our PPP for today. Here's my man, Mike Clark Jr., celebrating, getting the cups up in the air. 923, 60 degrees in Little Rock. Arkansas News is next.

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And Saturday the 17th at 2 p.m., the Golden Lions host Alabama State. 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

0: 923 with Arkansas News coming up next. And as a matter of fact, we're going to jump right into the news because your winning time is at 7 o'clock for the Early Birds, a family four-pack to the Arkansas State Fair. We got it coming up for you. Right now it's time for Arkansas News.
1: From the KRN Newsroom, I'm Jay Jones. Arkansas legislators are recommending an increase in state foundation funding for public schools over the next two school years. The House and Senate Education Committees voted Monday to increase per-student foundation funding from $8,037 this school year to $8,239 for the 27-28 school year, an increase of 2.51%. Lawmakers are also recommending an increase to $8,431 per student for the 28-29 school year. Riders of Rock Region Metro could see changes to both fares and service. Transit officials are reviewing proposals that could affect the cost of rides and how service is delivered throughout central Arkansas. Metro leaders say the discussions are part of efforts to maintain service while addressing operating costs and long-term financial challenges. Officials with Benton Utilities are responding to questions from customers about rising utility rates. Utility leaders say several factors have contributed to increased costs and are working to explain those changes to residents. Officials maintain the adjustments are necessary to continue providing reliable service and support infrastructure needs. The YMCA has announced plans to close its early learning centers in both Little Rock and North Little Rock. YMCA officials say the closures will affect families currently using the centers and staff members who work there. The organization says it's working with families during the transition process and providing information about available resources. West Memphis leaders say the economic impact of Google's data center project could be significant. Mayor Marco McClendon estimates the Google facility could generate more than $20 million in new annual revenue for the city once construction is complete in 2029. The mayor says the city plans to use future revenues for infrastructure improvements, flood mitigation, public safety, and quality of life projects designed to attract and retain residents. From the KRN Newsroom, I'm Jay Jones. 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
2: From the News Radio 1029 KARN Weather Center, I'm Fox 16 Chief Meteorologist Joel Young. Expect another clear, cool start to another warm, sunny day. We start the day Wednesday with temperatures around 57 degrees. Then by the afternoon, we reach 87 degrees with nothing but sunshine. Then Wednesday night, we're mostly clear into Thursday morning. Lows a little milder, down to 60 degrees. I'm Fox 16 Chief Meteorologist Joel Young from the Arkansas Storm Team at the News Radio 1029 KARN.
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6: 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Early voting starts Monday, October 19th, and Election Day is Tuesday, November 3rd. 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
0: We lost a legend, Freddie Jackson, one of his big ones, jammed tonight. I got to get a winner here. Hey, number one, try it again. Number two, try it again. Number three, try it again. Number four, try it again. Let's jam tonight.

0: 7, hang up and try it again. You're number 8. You're number 8. You missed it by 1. Hang up and try it again. Hey, 923, I need the phrase that pays. I can barely hear you. What is it again? Hello? Say it again. I got to make sure I heard that right. What is it? Okay, you got it. Let me hear you say Arkansas State Fair.
1: Arkansas State Fair.
0: There we go. Who's this one you calling from and what are you doing today?
1: Kyron here. I'm calling from Lake Vitus, Arkansas.
0: You calling from where?
1: Right now.
0: You calling from where?
1: Lake Vitus, Arkansas.
0: Lake Village.
1: Arkansas.
0: Well, where you headed down there in Lake Village? You in the car? You going somewhere?
1: No, I'm already at work, so I can't be too loud.
0: Oh, okay. All right. Okay. All right. We're going to get you in no trouble, man. But thank you so much for listening to us all the way down in Lake Village, man. We got you hooked up because everybody in Arkansas comes to the Arkansas State Fair, so I know you're going to be there. I got a family four-pack for you to drive all the way from Lake Village to be up here for the Arkansas State Fair. Keith and I are going to be broadcasting live. As a matter of fact, we'll be there opening morning on that Friday, and Arthur Young will be performing that night. What? And it's free. It's a free concert. So if you got your passes, you can come up here and enjoy all of that, man. We thank you so much again for listening to us. But you tell them loud and proud what you got on bright and early in the morning down in Lake Village.
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3: Yo, what's going on this morning, buddy?
0: My man, Joey the Barber. What's up, Joey?
3: Man, about to laugh at your PPP.
0: Yeah, Joey, how you feel about this, man? She says she's got a good job, and a good job is hard to find. And one of the church members told her, girl, you better keep that job. The scripture says, let the dead bury the dead. She's wondering. Yo. Her grandmother's funeral is happening on this Friday. She wants to know, should she go? Because they told her that they can't have her off. They need her. They need everybody there on Friday.
3: Yo, family is all we got, yo.
0: Come on, Joey.
3: Yo, family is all we got, yo. I'm going to the funeral, Joe. I'm gone. I'm like Chinese man say, one gone.
4: One gone. One gone.
3: Thank right, you, Joey. One gone.
0: Joey, I mean, she said she didn't say what the job was, but she said she had a good job, man. You lose your good job? Come on now.
3: Yo, I'm going to see my grandma, Joe. I don't care about that job, Joe. I just put in, hey, if she ain't Little Rock, Frank Scott got plenty of jobs he opened up for.
0: But Joey, you know, sometimes you don't go to the funeral, you might go to the wake, but you can still pay your respects at the wake, and then you don't have to, you know, you can do what they ask you to do on your job.
3: Yeah, good point there, Joe. Yeah, you can go to the wake, Joe. You definitely can go to the wake, for sure.
0: Right.
3: Yep.
0: But I ain't, am I changing your mind, or are you going to the wake of the funeral and keep your job? You go to the wake, then you go to work the next day.
3: Hey, Joe, you got me with that.
0: Hey, I'm just saying, Joe. I was reading the comments. Nobody said anything about that. Because normally that's what I do. Yep. Either I go to the wake or I go to the funeral. You know, one or the other. You know what I'm saying? Mm-hmm. At least I paid my respects by going to one or the other.
3: Hey, Joe,
0: so I'm just saying, you know.
3: You're right. Hey, I'm gonna change that then, Joe. Yes, sir. I got
4: now
3: to.
4: You gonna change.
3: Now you gonna change. I forgot about the wake.
0: Joe, you gonna go to the wake and keep your job?
3: Hey, I'm gonna go to the wake and keep my job.
4: You stupid.
0: Hey, man, Joey, a good job like a good man. They hard to find.
4: They hard to find, brother.
0: I done changed his mind, Keith. I done changed his mind.
4: You flipped him.
3: Hey, Joe, you flipped it over, bro. You said that weight, boy. I kind of thought about that. You're right.
0: Yeah, man.
3: You can go to wake. Yeah, hey, man. You can go to wake and sign that book.
0: There you go. Hey. That's it.
4: Let them know you came.
0: That's it.
3: Exactly, Keith.
0: Keep your good job. I'm going to keep my good job.
3: Just pay my respect at the wake, Joe. That's what I'm going to do, Joe.
0: Hi, Joey.
3: Yeah.
0: Oh, hi, Joey the Popper.
3: Right, buddy.
0: All right, Power People poll question came to us as an emergency question because actually the service is on Friday. She didn't say anything about a wake, but I would imagine if it's your grandmother, they normally would have a wake and then a service.
5: Yeah.
0: So, I mean, I would think normally the wake is the evening before the service, and that way, and I think that's why they do it, because it's not like, you know, most of the times it's in the afternoons. And if service on Friday, the wake's probably going to be this evening.
5: That's right.
0: You would think.
5: That's
0: you know?
5: Right.
0: So I would think that that would be an something that you could think about doing. And I didn't see, I've read the comments there, Keith. I didn't see anybody say anything about it. We didn't mention a wake, but I would imagine there's got to be one.
5: Well, I think that the plus is like, you know, sometimes people are trying to get in your business. They be like, he ain't even come to granny funeral. And then people be like, no, he came to the wake.
0: Right.
5: I seen him at the wake. He was there, you know. It does give you a reprieve in some way where you still can go. Because a lot of times 11 o'clock is early for some people. Or Saturday, you have to work, like in this situation.
0: Mm-hmm.
5: But a lot of times, now this a lot of times, depending on how old you are, it seems like the older people are when they pass away, most of the time their funerals are through the week.
0: Yeah.
5: It's like on a Tuesday or Wednesday.
0: Right.
5: It's never really on the weekend.
0: Right.
5: But that's a blessing because that's what my grandmother used to always say. That's the goal, to have your funeral through the week. That means you lived a long time.
0: Oh, okay.
5: And
0: really? I never thought about it like that.
5: My grandmother used to say, if they having your funeral through the weekday, you lived a long time, brother. So
0: you got some comments. Our PPP today comes from a power sister who is on the edge. The service is on Friday. Her job has told her that it's essential for her to be there on Friday. She tried to take bereavement, but because her grandmother is not the immediate family, they told her no. And then they told her they really need her to be there on Friday because they got three other people that are off, so we need you to be here. Mm-hmm. So she's kind of thinking, if I don't show up, I may not have a job. That's kind of where she is. Some people are saying call in sick. I was interested at some of those comments, at some of the things, Keith, some of our things our listeners are saying in there I never even thought about.
5: Mm-hmm.
0: Like calling your doctor and having them to do some type of emergency thing for your you're grieving and it's gotten you into depression and you can call your doctor to get a school. I was like, I never thought about that.
5: These folks is too new school for me, because I'm going to tell you something. When I used to need off back in the day, that's why I keep that whiplash thing. I used to put that thing on like I was in an accident.
0: The whiplash
5: neck brace. Okay. That's going to always get you a day off. You
0: was in an accident, huh, Keith?
5: Yeah, man. I was in an accident.
0: Okay.
5: Somebody hit me from the back. I ain't going to make it in today. It's just so coincidental. But we're going to get to some of these comments. Is Joe, we're going to go to Miss Shauna. She says, I would request half a day and not the whole day. Try to compromise with your employer for a half a day.
0: That's a good option.
5: I was faced with this issue and I went to work dressed for the funeral, and my boss let me leave at 12 noon. Funeral started at 1 p.m. But I have never had a boss who wouldn't let me off for a funeral. Either way, you should be looking for another job.
0: Wow.
5: We're gonna go to my guy, Mo B. He says, I said it before, the industrial or commercial companies don't give a damn about their employees. People work their butts off trying to get points, and they get to try to get points for favoritism. They don't give a damn about anybody as long as you are there to make them a dime, a dollar, etc. That's why I'm self-employed. So shout out to Mo B. Also, Chanel says, you know that I'm going to go to this one. We're going to go to Miss McEwen. She says, never give a job your all. Learned this lesson over 20 years ago. This is a tough one because none of us have to suffer the consequences, whether you go or not. I would definitely look into finding another job at the end of the day. And Miss Crystal says, PTO, call in sick, use your PTO time. And then Miss Gina says, but if the grandma, hold on, she says, was this the option given for you to go to the funeral or come to work afterwards, which you shouldn't have had to do, but at least you get to attend the funeral afterwards? I'd be looking for another job.
0: Mm. Well, there you have it. Friday is the day. You're giving her some advice. 501-381-0923 to get your comments in on this Power People poll question for this morning. We'll have more comments on it coming up for you. Congratulations to our winner. We did it at 7 o'clock this morning, and Keith, I am shocked. They were ready at 7 o'clock.
5: They was ready.
0: They were ready at 7 o'clock.
5: Yeah, you're going to have to start doing them early, Joe. They be up.
0: Yeah, yeah. I'm going to get some more of the early ones for you here. But just know tomorrow we'll be back, and we've got a family four-pack for you again for the Arkansas State Fair on a big winning Thursday. We'll be telling you more about it. And Keith and I got to make it. I don't know how I'm going to do it, but we got to make a double stop on tomorrow. On Friday, that is, not Thursday, but on Friday, because we're going to be doing the tailgate takeover. And the tailgate takeover this week is going to be Joe T. Robinson on the road at Bologna and the Bologna Eagles. And that's going to be an interesting game, but we'll be there with lots of prizes from Power 923. CTC normally does it, but he's going to be off this week, and Keith and I are going to fill in. It's going to be a double stop for me, because I'm going to stop there. And for the first time, I don't think I have ever been on the road. I'm trying to think if I've ever gone to Greenbrier before. I don't think I've ever been to Greenbrier.
5: Oh, well, not for a game or anything, but I've been to Greenbrier. Well, you go through Greenbrier, like when you go into Branson and stuff like that. You got to go through Greenbrier.
0: Okay. Mm-hmm. Well, I'm going to get a chance to go through Greenbrier, because Titans play this Saturday. Speaking of the Titans, I got to give some big props out to all of the workers. I posted it on my page at Simply Delicious. And for a lot of people, Simply Delicious has been closed for quite some time. But back at the old North Pulaski, I used to go there all the time because it was right up the street from my house for lunch. But hey, if you're in Jacksonville or the Jacksonville area and you're looking for a good lunch, they are open from 11 until 1, Tuesday, Wednesday, and Thursday. So they're actually going to be open today. But I was over there yesterday for lunch. Superintendent was in there, saw Miss Mims, the principal, come through while I was in there. And I got a chance to take pictures with all of the students, and the students are doing the cooking over there. Simply Delicious.
5: That's all right.
0: And some great food, great food. So I want to thank them for all the love that they showed me on yesterday, just being over there. I didn't know they were open again, but my wife, she always finds some good places to eat. And so we decided to stop over.
5: She always finds
0: some good places to eat, and don't get no bigger than this, but she finds some good places. So that's where we were yesterday, and want to thank all the students. And then last night, I got to send a shout out to the Horace Mann Bearcats.
5: Yes, sir.
0: I was over there at their game on yesterday to see one of my former Mighty Vikings. It looked just like his daddy when he played back in the day. Andrew Hall, I think he's the third.
5: That's
0: but
5: right.
0: got a chance to see him. And shout out to Coach Clark, the entire team, and all the work that they're doing over there at Horace Mann. So good thing. I was busy on yesterday, Keith. They had me running on yesterday, so I had a great time hanging out on yesterday. But a couple of stops, and I wanted to mention that on there because the Bearcats wanted me to send them a shout out. So they
5: gotta
0: love.
5: Be sure
0: you know what all they were saying? Monday.
5: It's in the news.
0: I happen to have my In the News shirt on yesterday, so we had a great time over there. But congratulations to them on their win on yesterday. And if you're out in Jacksonville today, and if you're like me, you didn't know they'd open again Tuesday, Wednesday, and Thursday. Simply Delicious. That's our students. Show them some love over there as they get ready. The culinary arts. I got some Mighty Vikings in the culinary arts, by the way, too. Yeah, some chefs over there, man. Mm-hmm. Hey, man, I'm going to tell you. I said this on Saturday night at the All Pink Affair because we had so many chefs that were there modeling in pink. And ain't nothing. They say it's for a man, but it's the same thing for a woman. A man that can cook. It ain't nothing like getting to a woman's heart through her stomach. I'm telling you.
5: You better know it.
0: You a chef too, aren't you, Keith?
5: Come on now, Joe. Come on now. I'll beanie weenie you to death.
0: Coming up a little later this morning, we do have some sports, some other sports to talk about.
5: Yes, sir. As you know, it's that season. It's October, and that's what we call them, the Boys of October. And I'm talking about Major League Baseball. The Dodgers take that 2-1 lead over the Atlanta Braves. Not good for Joe. Also, the Padres with the 2-1 lead over the Brewers. And, of course, you know, I'm still holding on for my Yankees. They're not looking good right now, but we're going to get more than that. Also, my girls down there at UAPB in Pine Bluff, they have been picked to finish fifth in the SWAC. So they're going to have to prove them wrong, just like the men did in football. Also, A-State, I'm talking about the Red Wolves in football. They will host South Alabama on tomorrow on national TV.
0: Thursday
5: night football, national TV, Joe, at 6:30 p.m. And the tailgate takeover for week 5. And I'm talking about this Friday, Joe T. Robinson at Bologna. We're going to talk about all those stories coming up in sports and entertainment.
0: And one other sports note, it is homecoming at Sunset Park this weekend.
5: That's right.
0: And the Mighty Vikings are coming to town.
5: So homecoming.
0: Homecoming. coming for Sunset. They're gonna have a parade, as a matter of fact. So they're gonna have a homecoming parade there at Sunset Park. If you're over there on that side of town, great time. Got to send a shout out to Miss Barber, Coach Ed Johnson, and all the work that they do over there. But get out there early. I think the parade starts at 9:30, and the first game starts with the flag at 11 o'clock. Homecoming at Sunset Park is always a big, big event. I don't know. I know Virgil Miller will be there. Virgil comes to homecoming, so there's going to be a lot of people in the house for that. But all that, we'll talk more sports and all that coming up. But if you got a birthday or an anniversary, now's the time to hit us up. 501-381-0923. 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
3: Coming up next, we got birthdays and anniversaries at 727. 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That's what you do. Put it in your phone like me. 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Just in case I'm in an accident, I got the team that's on my side. 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TaylorKingLaw.com. Tell them Broadway Joe told you all about it. Let's jump right into these birthdays and anniversaries and start with our celebrity birthdays for the morning, Keith.
4: Yeah, Joe, and this is a strange one, but I'm going to do it today. Vladimir Putin.
3: Oh, really?
4: He has a birthday on today. He's 74 years old. Also, Simon Cowell. He's 67 on today. And speaking of the Los Angeles Dodgers, Mookie Betts with the birthday. He's 34 years old. And the beautiful Nicole Parker. She's 56 years old today. That's what I have. Celebrity birthdays, Joe.
3: All right. And again, celebrities around Central Arkansas. Let's go to Altheimer, Arkansas, where Mr. Booker T. Harris is celebrating his 74th birthday. And I got some specialty shout-outs from yesterday for Simply Delicious in Jacksonville. Again, they are open, and the students are doing all the cooking over there. And they're open from Tuesday, Wednesday, and Thursday, 11 until 1 for lunch. So if you're in the Jacksonville area, support them kids over there at Jacksonville High School. And the Man Bearcats for the big win. Hung out with them on last night. Had a great time, especially with that son of mine. I got to give him a big shout-out. Boy, he had a big game. He made a touchdown on defense, man. So Andrew Hall III.
4: That's all right.
3: Good game last night, son. Proud of you. You got some more, Keith. Go for him.
4: Yes, sir. We're going to start off in our text club celebrities. Amanda Rochelle, that's from her mom and dad. Her birthday is on today, so they give her a huge shout out. Also, Danielle Lewis, number 29 from Star City, they got you in today. 18th birthday shout out, Sherelle Malone from your favorite cousin. Also, Demetrius Whitaker of Cartlidge. They got him in on the birthday list. Michelle Baker Robinson of Kensett. Also, Booker Harris, 74 years old. That's from Altheimer. That's another shout out. Also, Jerry Williams of North Little Rock, 60 years old on today from the Williams family. Nancy Brazil from Fort Ice. That's from a coworker. Also, Charles Collier Jr. and Adra Wooden of Wabaseka. Also, we got to say a huge birthday shout out to, let me get this right. Oh, they talking about the funeral. And Rihanna Ross, and that's from mom with the birthday shout out on today. Want to say happy birthday to all of those text

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3: Kanye West comments on the PPP coming up, 732, 60 degrees in Little Rock. Lots of sunshine today. We'll look for high near 90.

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5: Hey, 92, you calling about the question?
6: Yeah, good morning, Keith. Good morning, bro. What is your game time?
5: Hey, game time, you heard what we're talking about. Give her some advice. They say they need her on Friday because they got a lot of other people that are off. And grandmother don't qualify for no bereavement leave.
6: Broadway, I find that hard to believe. A company policy can determine who is your immediate family. Because your immediate family is your grandmama. I don't care what the policy say, your immediate family is your grandmother. And that's point blank. But I've worked for many years, and when I run across stuff like that, you know what I do, Broadway Joe?
5: Right.
6: I get sick. I get sick, and I go do whatever I want to do. I get sick, and you're not going to stop me going to my grandmother's family, funeral, I mean, but I'm

0: I'm sick, and I'll see you when I get well.
1: I think immediate. You asked the immediate family. I think it's mother, father, sister, brother. I think is what a lot of companies' policy are.
0: Grandmother is immediate family, Broadway. Grandmother is immediate family.
1: Okay,
0: man,
1: I got
0: some people like me. My grandmother meant more to me than my mother. So I hate to tell you this, but grandmother is immediate family. Period. There is nowhere around. There's no policy you show me a policy where they say grandmothers ain't immediate family. Grandmother is immediate family. End of day. Period. I don't know who she working for, but they pulling a fast one on her. But that's okay. I'm asking the question. I am sick, and I'll see you when I get well.
1: We got you down,
0: I'm
1: buddy.
0: Going to my grandmother's family.
1: Thank you. You calling about the question?
2: I'm calling about the question.
1: What do you think she should do?
2: I think she should go see her granny. Because if it was me, I know it's hard to find a good job these days. But I'm going to catch my luck, and I'm going to go see my granny for the last time. Like, okay. This is me. Like, I don't know what everybody else thinks, but I think she should go see granny. Because, all right.
1: All right. Thank you.
2: No problem.
3: All right. All right.
1: Hey, 92, you call him out the question. Oh, missed that one. Okay. Hey, 92, you call him out the question.
4: What's up, Joe?
1: Hey, what's up, Deke? You heard what we talking about this morning. You got some advice for her. What do you think she should do?
4: Go bury your grandma, lady.
1: Uh-oh. Okay.
4: Go bury your grandma. If these folks gonna fire you because you don't come to work, because you had to go bury your grandmother, then maybe that ain't the place you need to be working at.
1: I feel you.
4: So you shouldn't have, I don't know if she worried about getting paid for that day. Is that her main concern, Joe, or what?
1: I think it's basically that. I think the fact that they're requiring her to come to work, and you know, she's grieving. So a lot of times when you're grieving right. like that, you know what I'm saying? She's going through some things. I think that's what it is, Deke.
4: So did they tell her if you don't come, you're fired?
1: No, they didn't tell her that, but I think she's probably going to get rid. I don't know, but she's saying that could be the consequence if she doesn't, because it's like, I don't know if you read the comment, but there's also a letter on the post that came from the supervisor telling her how important it is to be at work on Friday.
4: Right, okay. Now, it ain't nothing in this world more important than me laying my grandmother to rest for the fifth time. No.
3: That's right.
1: I got you. Oh, Deke, we got you down, Deke.
4: Joe, I want to dedicate a song to you, Joe.
1: Come on with it.
4: Kendrick Lamar, Be Humble. Sit down.
3: Be humble. Sit down.
1: I know that's right. Be humble.
4: That's dedicated to you, Joe.
1: Okay. What did I do?
4: Jacksonville Titans pulled a win out there. You had that going to the damn championship.
1: Hey, I'm naming it and claiming the Titans going to the playoff this year for sure.
4: Joe, have you ever told your football team act like you've been here before?
1: Yes, sir. Right. All the time.
4: Okay, act like you've been there before. Y'all done won one damn game, and that's
1: But let me say this. It's been a long time since we've been there, okay?
3: It's been a long time since we've been there, okay?
1: So that's why.
4: Right. But act like you've been there, though, Joe. Good win. I ain't hating on you. Good win. Say y'all won fair and square. Wasn't no cheating going on or nothing. Act like you've been there, though, Joe. Come on now, brother.
1: Buddy. All right. I can't win for losing. I can't think of the last time and Deke, let me say this. When we were doing that was the Red Devils. We're talking about the Titans. The Titans hadn't been to a playoff since the name changed to Titans. Mm-hmm. So I can hear what you're saying. I say that to all my players after they score a touchdown when they're dancing and stuff. I'm like, son, act like you done ran a touchdown before. Yeah. Don't be coming in with all that dancing. Hand the ball to the referee and going back to the huddle. That's what you do when you score a touchdown.
3: That's it.
1: So that's what I say, act like you've been there before. But, Deke, the Titans haven't been there before. So let me say that, okay? The Red Devils did back in the day, but this is the new Titans. So, yes, I can't win.
5: Can't win for losing.
1: Come on,
5: can't
1: win for come losing, on. Man. Come on. I had to explain it, break it down to him.
5: Let folks be happy.
1: I know, right?
5: Like Bobby McFerrin said, don't worry, be happy.
1: Yeah, man, you can't. Hey, that's my hometown, man. Don't be hating on us now. Don't be hating on us. We won a game, and we beat Parkview. So hey, that was a big win.
5: It would be one thing, like you said, if you beat a school, like okay, y'all was supposed to beat them, but Parkview was supposed to win.
1: Yeah, they had Parkview winning. I gotta give Coach credit. He did pick the Titans to win. The home team, so they did it. You got some more comments. So back to our question for today as we continue to talk about whether she's going to get off for the funeral or not, or take off for the funeral. She better take my advice, but you got some more comments.
5: Yeah, I'm going to go to Claiborne because he sounds like he's a supervisor or he either hurt somebody.
1: I read his
5: That's what he said. He said, a lot of jobs have that policy. Mom, dad, kids, wife, or husband. Now, you can be off, but without pay. Now, if you want to sell a day of vacation, you should be able to do that so you can pay. That's policy. And that's how he ended it. You sound like you somebody manager, bro. Mm-hmm. Also, we're going to go down here to Chris. He says, I would read the policy myself and figure out if there are any other options. If all other options result in termination and I absolutely, have to go to work, I'd be searching for a new job immediately. We're just a number to those employees.
1: I don't think that your grandmother is considered immediate family. It's mother, father, sister, brother, I think. But a lot of people, wife, husband, that kind of thing. Mm-hmm. But yeah, I don't know. But a lot of people I saw in the post were saying read the policy for yourself.
5: Yeah, yeah, and it's crazy because a lot don't. And you talking about grandmother, I'm gonna take it away from just a regular job. When you in prison, a lot of times they only consider immediate family. They don't consider grandma immediate.
1: So it works
5: in that fashion too, Joe. We're gonna go over here to Miss Christine. She says, "Girl, go on ahead and go to the grandma's funeral. She helped raise you, you loved her, and she did a damn good job, didn't she?" Also, we're gonna go to LaShonda. She says, we're gonna go to Tamika. She says, "The most they can do is write you up, but have them pull the policy that says that. That don't sound correct, but." I've been in a similar situation, and it appears jobs choose what they want to do until it becomes a legal issue. I agree with that one. Mm-hmm. Also, Lisa says, go to the services, bury your grandmother, go back to work. You will regret it terribly if you don't go. If you have to find another job, then so be it. But don't miss it. Also, Miss Sandy, this was a good one. She says, get a doctor's note.
1: I tell you,
5: do
1: man.
5: What you got to do.
1: Yeah.
5: Yeah, call your doctor. I mean, y'all should be cool
1: enough. You're going through depression because you grieving right now, and get the note from the doctor and you take that in.
5: Hey, man, you ride with that.
1: Just remember what the job told you, that they got a lot of people off on Friday and they need you to be there. And your grandmother is not considered immediate family according to their bereavement policy is what
5: I'm laughing because I thought about you, Joe. I wish a lot of jobs were like you. If I want off, all I gotta do is tell Joe I'm sick. Joe goes and say, keep your sick butt at home.
1: Don't bring your butt in here to me.
5: Go stay at home.
1: You heard that before, I know, right?
5: Plenty of times.
1: Thanks for letting me know.
5: Go home. Don't worry about it. I got it. I'll figure it out. So a lot of places aren't like Joe. But yeah, those are just some of the comments, Joe. I had to start laughing because I thought about it. Boy, I remember one time I was like, I ain't feeling good. Joe said, don't worry about it. I ain't going to tell you what he said, but he said, stay your A at home.
1: he said,
5: I got it.
1: Yeah, that's the thing about us is we work in this room.
5: Yeah, close proximity.
1: Yeah, close proximity. So one person can ruin it for everybody.
5: Yeah, man.
1: We can all be sick. We try to do that, okay?
5: Stay at home.
1: Stay at home. That's it. Coming up, we got Arkansas news on the way this hour. And later this morning, we'll be talking about bus fares in Washington, D.C. going up $7, $8 an hour.
5: Ooh.
1: And $7, $8 a ride. But here, just know that Rock Region Metro, hey, they're making some changes. Look at they going up on the bus fares. And if you live in Benton, they going up on the utilities over there. So everything look like it's kind of going up. Legislators, they are recommending an increase in funding for public schools over the next 2 years. We'll tell you more about that. Things going up in the YMCA, they're announcing plans to close their early learning centers in both Little Rock and North Little Rock. We'll tell you more about that. But who's getting ready to get some cheese? Ooh, West Memphis. Leaders over there said the economic impact from Google and the data center should be close to about $20 million for the city per per year. So we're going to tell you about all of that. We got it coming up for you here in Arkansas News. And later this morning, we'll talk some sports inside the hour there, Keith.
5: Yes, sir. We got to talk about the Dodgers. They have taken off to a 2-1 lead over the Braves. And, of course, I'm rooting for my UAPB women, but they have picked them to finish fifth in the SWAC. We got to talk about that. And this is just an early announcement, and I'm talking about them A-State Red Wolves. They will host South Alabama on national TV on tomorrow, ESPN2. That should be a good one. And the tailgate takeover for week 5. And I'm talking about this Friday, Joe T. Robinson at Bologna. We're going to talk about all those stories coming up in sports and entertainment.
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0: Fish Man Trade Day. Highly encouraging you. No, I beg you, please, I'm on my knees. Get out and vote. Let your voice be heard. It is so critically important. 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
1: Arkansas news, we got it coming up for you next year on the Broadway Joe Morning Show. And inside the hour, we'll have some trending stories. Keith, nothing any bigger than losing a legend on yesterday.
2: Yeah, man. Yeah, and I'm talking about the incomparable Freddie Jackson. Passes away at the age of 70. He just had a birthday on Friday. Just turned 70 on Friday, October the 2nd. We're going to get into that story. Of course, like I said, we even played one of his biggest songs this morning. Man, that's my guy, Freddie Jackson. Also, Nolan Wells, his friends have filed a defamation lawsuit. I'll tell you what's going on in that case. Diddy has been ordered to pay NBC Universal nearly $500,000 in attorney fees. And we most definitely got to talk about Krista Pike because she's awake and talking after Tennessee's boxed execution. We're going to talk about all those stories and more coming up in Trending Stories.
3: From the KRN Newsroom, I'm Jay Jones. Arkansas legislators are recommending an increase in state foundation funding for public schools over the next two school years. The House and Senate Education Committees voted Monday to increase per-student foundation funding from $8,037 this school year to $8,239 for the 27-28 school year, an increase of 2.51%. Lawmakers are also recommending an increase to $8,431 per student for the 28-29 school year. Riders of Rock Region Metro could see changes to both fares and service. Transit officials are reviewing proposals that could affect the cost of rides and how service is delivered throughout Central Arkansas. Metro leaders say the discussions are part of efforts to maintain service while addressing operating costs and long-term financial challenges. Officials with Benton Utilities are responding to questions from customers about rising utility rates. Utility leaders say several factors have contributed to increased costs and are working to explain those changes to residents. Officials maintain the adjustments are necessary to continue providing reliable service and support infrastructure needs. The YMCA has announced plans to close its early learning centers in both Little Rock and North Little Rock. YMCA officials say the closures will affect families currently using the centers and staff members who work there. The organization says it's working with families during the transition process and providing information about available resources. West Memphis leaders say the economic impact of Google's data center project could be significant. Mayor Marco McClendon estimates the Google facility could generate more than $20 million in new annual revenue for the city once construction is complete in 2029. The mayor says the city plans to use future revenues for infrastructure improvements, flood mitigation, public safety, and quality of life projects designed to attract and retain residents. From the KRN Newsroom, I'm Jay Jones. 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
4: From the News Radio 1029 KARN Weather Center, I'm Fox 16 Chief Meteorologist Joel Young. Expect another clear, cool start to another warm, sunny day. We start the day Wednesday with temperatures around 57 degrees. Then by the afternoon, we reach 87 degrees with nothing but sunshine. Then Wednesday night, we're mostly clear into Thursday morning. Lows a little milder, down to 60 degrees. I'm Fox 16 Chief Meteorologist Joel Young from the Arkansas Storm Team at the News Radio 1029 KARN KRN Weather Center.
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3: We lost a legend on yesterday at the age of 70, and this is the one that put him on the map. Classic from the 80s, Freddie Jackson.

0: All right, 923 Jams, Broadway Joe Morning Show. This is the back to the 80s version of that song, and that is the 6.5 minute long version of it. Yeah. And that's the classic.
1: That's back in the day.
0: Yeah, you know they used to make them long back then. That was back in the 80s, and I want to think that was the one that actually, when we started really paying Freddie some attention, when he did Rock Me Tonight for Old Time's Sakes. You and I got a chance to hang out with him about 3 years ago at the Arkansas Baptist College Supper and Soul as we introduced him as the headliner for the Supper and Soul fundraiser for ABC. And you said you went back to the State Fair with
1: him.
0: Yeah,
1: and I looked it up. It was 2018.
0: Oh, okay.
1: Came to the State Fair. Yep. As a matter of fact, Kim, that used to be your secretary, mm-hmm. it was on her page.
0: Okay.
1: And it was 2018. I knew he had came to the fair. I remember that because we took a picture together. Mm-hmm. I got to find that picture. But yeah, Joe, man, just some good memories when it comes to Freddie.
0: Yeah,
1: and like
0: man, you
1: said, this is back in the day when songs were 7 minutes long because that's back. Let me repeat this. For these youngsters, that's back when women used to want to slow dance. Damn, women don't want to slow dance no more. You want the song to be long because if it was your jam, it gave you more time to hold your lady. Ain't that right,
0: yeah,
1: Joe?
0: Boy. Yeah,
1: you let you look like the song 8 minutes. Okay, I can hold honey for 8 minutes.
0: 8 minutes,
1: yeah,
0: boy.
1: Man. You wanted them songs to be long. Now songs be 2 minutes long. You don't even get a chance to get to know the woman by then. Yeah. You used to have your two-step together back in the day then, though, Joe.
0: We'll be giving you some more updates on the services and all of that for the legend, Freddie Jackson. And I know you'll have some more to talk about. But let me get some more comments on our question for today coming up because we're talking about the loss of your grandmother and your job is telling you that they need you to be there on Friday because they've already approved other people to be off. And we can't give you bereavement leave on Friday. As a matter of fact, they also told you that your grandmother is not a part of your immediate family, so you don't qualify for a bereavement day off or leave for going to the services. And her simple question, it was an emergency question. She sent it to us and said, Friday is the day for my grandmother's funeral. I've got to make a decision. I really want to go because my grandmother meant so much to me. But the job is telling me that they need me to be there and grandmother is not part of your immediate family according to the company policy. What do you think she should do? And let me say this. I forgot to leave out a good job. This ain't no regular job. This is a good job is what she said. And you know what we say about that? A good job is like a good man. It's hard to find. So I'm just letting you know. What do you think she should do?
1: And good jobs are the jobs that offer retirement. They offer 401k. They offer paid vacations. Them the good jobs.
0: That's a good job. That's what she said right there. She got a good job. Been there for 5 years.
1: I'm going to tell you another thing about them good jobs, too. They offer profit sharing.
0: There you go.
1: Boy, a lot of money come from that profit sharing, Joel. I'm going to tell you now.
0: But Keith, I'm telling you right now that over 90% of our listeners are telling her, damn that job.
1: Well.
0: See your grandmama.
1: Well, you know, I got to show some love to the text club, Joe. So we're going to go in the text club with this one. And this texter says, can't even believe that this would be an issue with any company with any morals or any values at all. If I were this young woman, I would question whether or not this was the place for me to be employed any longer. It wouldn't even be a question in my mind. Go to your grandmother's funeral and do not feel guilty about it. This texter says, yes, she should go. Your granny is like a mother. This is your last time to see her too. Go pay your respects to your granny and let God take care of the rest. This texter says, I bet your grandma would be telling you, take your butt to work.
0: No, they didn't.
1: Yes, they did. Take your butt to work. You've been seeing me all your life. And if I say, and this texter says, if I say my grandmother's funeral is Friday, I was telling y'all I was not going. Not asking, I'm going to the funeral. And this texter says, if she believes God got her, she should go on and just, she should just go. She should be just fine. Go bury your granny, baby girl. Believe God got you. Do not worry about it. So those are just some texters in the text club.
0: Let's go to the phone. You call them by the question.
2: Yes, sir. It is YD Funny, man. And I just want to say, you can always get another job. You can't get another big mama, though, man. Not another granny.
0: I feel you, my brother. I feel you. You say, go to the service. Go to grandmother's service.
2: I will go to the service. You can always get another job.
0: I feel you, man. We got you down, brother. Thank you.
2: Yes, sir. Thank you.
0: All right.
3: Hey, 92, you call him out the question.
4: Yes.
3: What? Give her some advice. They won't let her off for Friday. She's got to make a decision. She's got a good job, but she may lose it if she goes to her grandmother's funeral.
4: I call in. Just call in. If the ocean was bigger than I was a duck.
1: I'm telling you.
3: You calling
4: I
3: in?
4: Just calling. Yeah.
3: 92, you calling about the question?
5: Yeah, Joe, that sounds a little fishy. I don't think she been going to work. They would let me off for the good. That ain't no good job. This ain't no matter of national security.
3: What you think, Big Country? What you think?
5: Yeah, I think she should go to Granny Funeral and cut her losses with them. That's like the devil.
3: Oh, woo. So you said, but that's a good job. You said she can find another good job?
5: Yeah. Grandmama, they usually let you, either her attendance is bad or, you know, because they let you go for your granny funeral, man. Come on, man. One day.
0: Right. Big Country say it sounds a little suspect.
5: Yeah, it do. It really do, Joe. She ain't telling us the whole story. I think she ain't been going to work or something.
3: Okay, Big Country.
5: Hootie-hoo, y'all.
3: Hootie-hoo. Hey, 92, you call him out the question.
6: Yes, I am. Hey, Joe, and hey, Keith. Hey, good morning. Hey.
3: You got some advice for the sister? What do you think she should do?
6: Yeah, I got some advice for her. Let me tell you something. Immediate, my grandparents was not only immediate family, they was alpha. They started all without my grandparents. I wouldn't have had no parents. Mm. And I wouldn't have had no me. So guess what? I'm going to that funeral.
3: Okay,
6: Keith. If I got to get online or stand in an unemployment line, I'm going to my grandmother's funeral to see her buried for the last time.
0: I heard that.
6: So, I'm going to see mine put in the ground. Because I done been in a job where people, boyfriend and girlfriend, go on vacation together. So, yeah, she put a little weekend before her grandmother's funeral. I done seen it happen. Boyfriend and girlfriend, they're allowed to go on vacation together. No. Girl, go to your grandma's funeral. Go to it.
0: Go
6: like
0: to
6: I said, if I got the gold line or stand in the unemployment line, I would be there for my grandmother.
0: I got you, Faye.
6: Yo, I might not have no job. I'm going. I'm going, Keith. I'm going.
1: You better.
6: I promise. I love y'all. Y'all take care.
3: We love you too, Faye. Thank you. Bye-bye. Yeah. Right now, we're at still holding strong at over 90% of our listeners that love their grandmama. They don't care nothing about that good job, no nothing, Keith. They say they are out of there. You got trending stories. We have the final comments coming up.
1: I'm glad I know Faye personally, because one thing I know about Faye, she don't give a damn. She ain't lying on this radio. She ain't lying. She going to tell that job where they can put it. She ain't going to give a damn.
3: Yeah, we know Faye.
1: She really about that. She really going to say that. But like you were saying, Joe, trending stories, of course, we've been talking about him all morning. We got to talk about our guy, Freddie Jackson. Passes away at the age of 70 on yesterday. Also, Diddy has been ordered to pay more money, $50,000 for attorney fees to NBC Universal. Yellow Beezy's friend has agreed to testify against him. And then, of course, we most definitely got to talk about
0: threatening him with some big time.
1: Yeah, they like you got off on a murder charge, but we finna hit you with this RICO. Mm. They want him bad, Joe. They want him bad. Also. We got to talk about, not Yellow Beezy, I'm sorry, that's the other guy. But anyway, Yellow Beezy's friend has agreed to testify against him, and Krista Pike is awake and talking after that.
0: That's a shock.
1: That's a shock. Make me think that was anesthesia. I don't even think that was that other stuff, Joe. Well,
0: she may have known what she was doing when she called for an all-female execution team.
1: That's why I said it seems like a little women empowerment thing. Like they got together and said, give me them other drugs. hand me them right there.
0: Keith. Yeah. Keith. Uh-uh.
1: Keith. Yeah. That's what it seemed like, Joe. Hand me them right there.
0: Wow.
1: Yeah. Hand me that poker ball. There we go. Mm. We're going to talk about all those stories coming up in Trending Stories.
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1: 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You know what I'm saying? 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
17: Future on the Broadway Joe Morning Show. High today near 90 with lots of sunshine. We're right now right around 60 degrees here in Central Arkansas with Future and coming up in the future. 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
5: 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We got to talk about Shorter College in North Little Rock. 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And to slide over to some trending stories, we're going to talk about Yellow Beezy first. Yellow Beezy's friend has agreed to testify against him. The court hears the details of the federal plea deal. Now, you already know, once they get folks hemmed up, and they start looking at a lot of time. Oh, what is it that you want to nerf, sir? What is it? I'm going to tell you, somebody said this a long time ago. I can't remember who said it. They said, a lot of times you be thinking that the folks done did all this investigation, trust and believe. These boys, when they be out here doing this dirt, they know how they going home. They know exactly how they going home. They ain't worried about if they get caught by them folks, because when they get caught, they telling on you. And that's exactly what's happening in this case. Nolan Wells, his friends have filed a defamation lawsuit against NFL Hall of Famer Terrell Owens and a TikTok creator, accusing both of falsely telling the public that the three young men killed Wells. Now, you already know, if you ain't got no proof, you cannot go around saying stuff, especially saying somebody killed somebody and you don't have the proof to prove it. But the good part about this whole accusation and defamation thing is now we have to reopen the investigation, because you have to prove that either they weren't telling the truth or you guys were telling the truth. So that's some good news for Nolan Wells' family there. So it looks like Terrell Owens will be dealing with a defamation lawsuit. And if you're in the Washington, D.C. area, Metro, as a matter of fact, Metro Washington, D.C., and you're thinking about taking the Metro rail, well, just know, if the last time you was there, let's say the fee was about $2, maybe $2.50, just know it is going up to about $7.50. That's what they're proposing. They're proposing an 11% fare increase. So if you got to go $7.50 one way, $7.50 the next way, that's almost $20 just to get to work it back if that's where you're headed. So just be aware of that if you're in that area. And of course, we got to talk about the man himself, and I'm talking about Freddie Jackson. Passed away on yesterday at the age of 70. Had just celebrated his birthday October the 2nd on Friday. And so this was surprising news for me yesterday. And like I said, I've talked about it before. Man, when I said the man was the soundtrack to my life between, I know, like 12 and 15, man. Wow. From You Are My Lady to Rock With Me Tonight, Have You Ever Loved Somebody? That's the joint right there. Mm-hmm. And of course, we played it today. Jam Tonight. I could go on and on. Tasty Love, Nice and Slow. Just some of those hits that were the staple of his career in the early 80s and the early 90s. Mid-80s, early 90s. So we say goodbye to a legend, the incomparable Freddie Jackson. And I don't know what they're going to do about this Krista Pike situation. This woman is awake and talking. Mm. And I don't know how much awake she is and how much she's talking. But I know that anytime they inject you with some dangerous fluids that's supposed to stop your heart, she ain't supposed to be alive, yo.
6: Yeah.
5: But one of the things you said she requested was an all-female execution staff.
6: Right.
5: And
6: maybe she knew what she was doing.
5: Man.
6: Somebody, would you call it a botch execution? They botched it. Yeah, they definitely did that. But

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4: Yes, I am.
5: All right. What do you think she should do? Give us some advice. Hey, some of the elders at the church said the scripture says that the dead bury the dead. You better go and keep that job, girl. What kind of advice are you giving her?
4: Well, I happen to agree with them. I was there for my grandmother the whole time she was alive. I don't want to go visit some empty shell. I'm going to keep my job, and I'm going to go ahead and I'm going to write a complaint up with the management. Take it to the Better Business Bureau, you know?
5: Mm-hmm. Right.

0: right.
1: But you say that you not going to the service, you go keep your job?
2: Hell yeah, I am.
0: Hell yeah, I am.
1: Okay.
2: I'm thankful for Grandma while she's on. She ain't in there no more. She's right here.
1: All right. But we got you down, ma'am. Thank you.
2: Thank you. Yes, I am. Yes, I am.
1: What do you think about
2: one
1: it?
2: One thing I can say, pardon me?
1: I said the job has told her they desperately need her on Friday because they got a lot of people off. And they said Grandmama ain't, she's not part of the bereavement there. She's not immediate family.
2: Well, in some, depending upon whether you work for the private sector or the federal sector, I guess it doesn't. It can or it cannot, but it doesn't matter. This is not up for discussion. Can you say you're fired? I'm going to do what I got to do now, and you can do what you got to do when I come back. That's wow. All I got to say.
1: All right, you going. I got you. Thank you.
2: I'm going. Bye.
1: Bye-bye.
3: I apologize. Grandmother isn't a part of
1: immediate family.
3: But I had a great job. Now that I don't work no more, but I had a great job, Broadway, because they paid me to go to my grandmother, my grandfather's funeral. So with that being said, I just called to apologize. Grandmother is not part of the immediate family, but I just had a great job because that when I went, but whether she's part of my immediate family or not, I'm still going to the funeral, like I said. But I call and apologize. You're right. So I Googled it. They say grandmother's not part of the immediate family. But like I said, I'm getting sick and I'm going to my grandmother's funeral, period.
1: We got you down. We got you,
3: but
1: buddy.
3: I called and apologize. Y'all was right. The rules say grandmother is not part of the immediate family. But that doesn't mean I'm not going to my grandmother's funeral because you got me messed up.
1: Boy, you love his grandma.
0: Love my grandma.
1: Game time. Woo! Hey, 92, you call about the question.
4: Good morning, Joe. Good morning, Keith.
0: Man, what's cracking?
1: What's up there, truck driving referee? How you doing?
4: Oh, I'm doing good, Joe. Doing good. About to hook up to this box and shake on down 35 down towards Austin.
1: I feel you. How you feel on this one? What should she do? They say a good job is hard to find, but she loved her grandmother and she's trying to figure it out.
4: Joe, one thing about, I don't even know her background or whatever, but people in general, when you get a job, read the handbook.
1: Mm-hmm. That's a good point. Yes,
4: and I said, read the handbook, not your handbook, read your handbook. Read it. And know your handbook in and out, so you'll know what you can do and what you cannot do. But sound like she already got one foot out the door anyway.
0: Right.
4: Because, hey, I've been in a supervisor role before. So I know if I got a good employee, they've been coming to work and not giving me no problems, I'm going to bend over backwards for them.
1: Right.
4: So sound like she got one of them out the door anyway, Joe. So she might as well go on the grandmama funeral. And who was that? Digital Underground? I get around. She might as well go and get around, though. Look for another one.
1: All right. We got you down there. Be careful out there on the highway. Who do?
5: Yes, I am.
1: Hey, this sound like the down chick. How you feel on this one?
5: It is. Well, I think she needs to be finding another job.
1: Uh-oh.
5: Because that's the grandma.
1: Mm-hmm.
5: And they saying that's an immediate family. It is. The mama, daddy, grandma, and grandpa. Once they go, that's it.
1: Right.
5: It's time for her to go find another job. If it was me, I would tell them I'm going anyway. Because that's my grandma, and I'm paying my respect to my grandma. Mm-hmm. And I would have been up there on Friday.
1: I know that's right.
5: At the service. Not only that, I'd be like, if they want to fire me by the time I come back, then I will sue for discrimination.
1: Really? What discriminate against?
5: Because you can't sit there and tell somebody that they have to be there. But other folks called in and they didn't call them other folks, and she had a death in the family.
1: Okay. I hear what you're saying. I don't know where discrimination coming, but I hear you. Okay.
5: Well, I mean, you got to understand something. You can't, you just trying to make her come in, but nobody else is coming in.
1: They are coming in. They got a shortage. They had already planned to be off. So that's the problem. So they got, you know, we need everybody else to be there because we know that these people going to be off.
5: So, again, when Friday comes, she better be over there at the funeral.
1: I ain't going to change your mind like Joey, that's for sure.
5: No, you can't change my mind. Be up there on Friday and see if you got a job by Monday.
1: Not me. We got you down, chick. Thank you.
5: Yeah, good morning, Keith. Good morning.

0: Keith, you got any final comments over there for as we wrap this thing up this morning, man? And again, I think we got everybody on this morning. We had quite a few people. Everybody seems like they're going to the funeral. But you got the final comments. Let's get the final results.
1: Yes, sir. We're going to go to PJ. She says, have you actually seen with your own eyes the bereavement policy? I wouldn't take the manager's word. Show me the official policy. Miss Cameron says she should ask for a $40,000 raise tomorrow. If they say no, attend the funeral and fight with them on Monday. Also, Miss Henry says, just call in sick. Miss Matthew says, this is why you don't let more than two people off at one time in case of a situation like this, because somebody just might get sick. You have to think ahead. Hopefully, you'll get a chance to attend her services without quitting your job of 5 years. Miss Dee Dee says, I would have called in and dealt with whatever the consequences are. She said, I'm not even going to go fight with that. Miss Kim says, go to the funeral, then go back to work. And Miss Merlene says she should pay her respects to her grandmother, support her family, believe if she's let go, God has a better job for her, more money and all. No weapons formed against her will prosper. God will take care of her. I got to leave it at that one right there, Joe.
0: All right. We finished with 90%+ of our listeners saying, go to your grandmother's funeral. You can find another good job. They're saying. Okay. All right, coming up, we'll talk some sports.
1: Yes, sir. We got to talk about Major League Baseball because the boys of October are swinging those bats. And when I say they're swinging them, the Dodgers are really swinging them. They up 2-1 in that series. Also, we got to talk about the UAPB women, the basketball team. They have been picked to finish fifth in the SWAC, but we're picking them to finish first. Also, A-State on tomorrow, the Red Wolves, they will host South Alabama on national TV. ESPN2, as a matter of fact, tomorrow. Kickoff is at 6:30 p.m. and the tailgate takeover on Friday. Joe T. Robinson at Bologna. All those stories coming up in sports and entertainment.
0: Hey, and I got to let everybody know that tomorrow is the Broadway Joe talk show. And coming up on my talk show tomorrow, we will have the chairman of the Arkansas Black Hall of Fame, Charles Stewart, joining us to talk about this year's inductees. We'll also be talking about Jericho Way. Rodney Block will be performing there as a big fundraiser supporting neighbors experiencing homelessness. And they've got a big event that's happening in Dumas. It is the Dumas Bobcats Alumni Association and their homecoming concert. Rodney Block will be performing for that one. And this weekend's a big weekend. The Dunbar Historic Neighborhood Association, they will celebrate the 12th annual Dunbar Fest and share how the organization continues to celebrate and preserve the rich history of the Dunbar community. 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And the rebroadcast is Saturday morning, 6 o'clock at Power 923. Coming up, sports before we get out of here. 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
3: 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It's 8:51 and 60 degrees, Little Rock, and the Broadway Joe.

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2: And before we get out of here, we talk a little sports before we get out. And any balling going on tonight? I think the WNBA gets back into the swing of things again. Tough night for my Braves on yesterday at home.
3: At home, Joe. Yeah. They go down in that series 2-1 to the Los Angeles Dodgers, of course.
2: The highest paid team.
3: The highest paid team in the league.
2: Yeah.
3: And then the... The Padres with a good win. They go up 2-1 in that series over Milwaukee. But, you know, I got my eye on the prize tonight, Joe, on TBS and True TV. I got to see what them Yankees going to do. Tampa Bay, they are up 2-0 in that series. If the Yankees don't win this one, it's over.
2: They're at home now, aren't they?
3: Yeah, they're at home. Okay. They're at home. But they got to win this one. You've got to take this one home. The Dodgers play again tonight, though. They play at Atlanta, 5 p.m. First pitch goes out. And that's kind of an early game, but one even earlier than that one. Cleveland at Chicago, that's at 3 p.m. today. And then the late game, Milwaukee at San Diego tonight. So that's Major League Baseball, and that's at 9 p.m. First pitch goes out. So I most definitely will be at least watching my Yankees probably halfway through. I'll be able to tell what it's going to look like by the time they make it to about the fifth inning. I'll know what they're going to do. So hopefully we'll be up by then, because pretty much the game was over by the fifth inning the other night against the Tampa Bay. So it's just one of those things. But, you know, I'm riding with New York till the wheels fall off. And speaking of riding, I'm riding with the UAPB women, the basketball team. Coach Erica Leakes and their team have been picked to finish fifth in the SWAC this year. But I think they should finish about second. I'm thinking maybe second or third. They're slated to have the National Player of the Year, Preseason Player of the Year, SWAC Preseason Player of the Year. So we'll see how that works out there. I'm looking forward to that season there. And just a prep for tomorrow. We don't talk about them much, but the A-State Red Wolves will host South Alabama on national TV, ESPN2, on tomorrow. And kickoff is at 6:30 p.m.
2: Our Buffaloes are on the road. Alabama State.
3: They got a tough one.
2: Alabama
3: A&M.
2: I know one of them Bama teams.
3: You knew one of them. Them Bama.
4: Them players are kind of ready, though. They psyched for it, Joe. They saw some of them yesterday. They psyched. They was like,
2: you beat Southern like that, I'd be ready, too.
3: They ready, Joe.
2: What was it, 41-10?
4: They got Golden Lions.
3: They got a beautiful stadium down there in Huntsville, so I know they ready to...
2: I figured the Southern band was getting ready for that Monday night football game.
3: That's what that was.
2: They weren't ready for that.
3: They weren't ready for homecoming.
2: But a great halftime performance with Kurt Franklin.
3: Absolutely.
2: Juvenile got out there in slow
3: Juvie
2: motion,
3: the great.
2: Baby.
3: Did Juvie the great.
2: Slow motion. So that was a good good halftime show. They didn't even tell us about it. We just happened to stumble up on that one.
3: Didn't we? Yeah. Mm-hmm. And it's the tailgate takeover on Friday. Of course, we'll talk about it more on tomorrow and Friday. But the tailgate takeover week 5, Joe T. Robinson at Bologna, and kickoff is at 7 p.m.
4: Joe, big game that you want to watch out for as well. This weekend, Alcorn State takes on them Buffaloes, Arkansas Baptist College, too. Can't forget about that one. Can't forget about that. They hype for that game as well, Joe.
2: Yeah, Buffalo's going on the road for that one, so it should be great. That's the team that played UAPB to a good game.
3: That's right.
2: In Memphis, so should be interesting to see how that one turns out. Mm-hmm. So we're getting ready to get out of here, because you are up next. Tomorrow's the talk show. We'll be doing that, and we got another juicy PPP for you. As I looked at my page, there's quite a few of them that we hadn't dealt with, and hopefully we helped this young lady out that everybody's telling her that you can find another good job, but there have been some advice. As a matter of fact, I got one last caller that called in at the last minute with another option for you. I'll let you listen to this, because this one might be a good option for you to look at. No one said this before, but let's go to the phones and hear from this brother before we get out of here, because I thought this was a good option that he gave.
5: Bit of power pole question.
2: Yeah, buddy, how you feel on this one? The job said they really need you on Friday, and your grandmother isn't a part of your immediate family. What do you say?
5: Yeah, I understand all that, and the job probably needed her. The approach I would take, I would ask some of the other people that had already been approved off explain the situation that, hey, this person's grandparent passed and they want to attend the funeral. Is there a way I could maybe give you another day off? I'd like to see her attend the funeral. And you might have some of the other employees step up and decide to cover for her that day.
0: I didn't even think about that.
5: It's a good working group. That's just another angle I wanted to throw out there.
2: Yeah, that sounds a little bit like the angle I was telling them. You know, you do one or the other, and nobody's mentioned the wake, but you could go to the wake that may be the day before, and you know, you go to the wake or you go to the funeral. Some people go to both of them, but at least you get that opportunity to pay your respects, and you don't get any kind of drama from your jobs, and you're there on Friday. So there's some things, man.
5: Yeah,
2: we appreciate
5: the employer wouldn't win in that situation because, you know, news travel fast. Hey, my grandmother passed, and they wanted me to come to work. So you don't win. You try to compromise as best as possible.
2: Absolutely. Well, appreciate your comment, buddy. Hey. Thank you. Go ahead.
5: Mm-hmm.
2: Well, that's going to be it for us. We're up and out of here because Stack 3Z is up next.
4: Yes, sir.
2: I was watching a little bit of Little Rock School District football. I was at the man game
4: last night. Middle school football. Nothing like watching it, Joe. Middle school kids. I tell everybody, the best football in the world is not the NFL. It's not college. It's those young kids that's out there just learning the sport. You watch them learn and develop over the years, Joe. Middle school football is very exciting.
2: Yep, that's definitely. But I had a great time. I'm going to give them some big congratulations and props out there. Coach called me to speak to him a little bit, and of course we were talking about academics, but he said, "Now you're going to give him a shout out tomorrow morning, so shout out to you guys."
3: Yes, sir.
2: To the man, Bearcats, I think it's their mascot, but yeah.
3: That's it.
2: I'm up and out of here, man, and big game tomorrow if you're an A-State fan, because they're going to be on ESPN2.
4: I'm going to miss that game, Joe. I'm going to miss it, though.
2: Yeah. Well, you got Thursday night game this week?
4: I'm watching Cowboys.
2: That's right. The big game tomorrow. Yeah. We didn't mention that. The Cowboys.
4: Got it.
2: Cowboys on Thursday night.
4: I love A-State, but guess what? I hate him. We'll miss that game.
2: And is Baker Mayfield back or is he still out?
4: Nope, he's out.
2: So we're going to hopefully
3: stomp the yard.
4: So, Joe, I mean, I love A-State. Mm-hmm. I may turn to him at halftime, but I'm going to be watching that Cowboy game.
2: I think we got a good chance, especially if Baker's not there.
3: Because I think their quarterback is an undrafted free agent.
2: But the one thing about them, they always have a good defense.
4: Mm-hmm.
2: They always have a good defense. So you got to have a good defense because the Cowboys got a good offense.
3: I think, just ask them last week. I think Tampa Bay is like 0-4 or 0-5 on the season. Okay. Their coach is on the hot seat. So
2: good. Yeah. You know? But hopefully, you never know, but hopefully we can prove something at that game.
3: Yeah.
2: We got some defensive help over there.
4: Cowboys getting 8.5 points on the game. A-State is getting 1.5 points on the game.
2: Okay.
4: So
2: good for both of them.
4: Yeah.
2: Good for both of them. Well, I told you Friday, we got the tailgate takeover in Bologna, and
4: yes,
2: Keith is going to help us out with that one because I got to go right up the street from Bologna. I don't think I have ever had an opportunity. It's going to be my first time going up to
4: Greenbrier.
2: Yeah, it's my first time in Greenbrier.
4: And for me, Friday night's going to be homecoming for the Little Rock Central Tigers.
2: Oh, okay.
4: This coming up Friday, so, you know,
2: mm-hmm.
4: we're all out everywhere.
2: Hey, tell me about it.
3: Getting it in.
2: Busy weekend, that's what we do. You got it up next.
4: Let's kick off. Way Back Wednesday comes at you. Throwback Mix coming at you right now. It's a jump off mix. Your man Stack 3 is in the house. It is the big station. It's Power 923.
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0: Keisha.
1: Trying to help a power brother out. Met this lady about a month ago. They were out on a date, and the waitress brought a drink to the table and said, "This is from a friend." She accepted the drink, and he got upset, saying, "You should never do that. You're disrespecting me." She said, "You're overreacting. We're not even a couple yet." Power listeners, whose side are you on?
2: Yeah, from

0: that changes the way you see her, well, then you didn't see her very true anyway.
1: 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Tell that girl to kick rocks with some doggone flip-flops.
2: That's real shit. 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And she, boy, I tell you, man, that's one of the most messy PPP we had in 2026.
1: I left that drink and went on to the house, and we wouldn't even be having no more conversation. That's it. I don't give a dang how much I like them.
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0: girl, you a 10. Girl, you a 10, girl, you a 10, girl, you a 10. 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

0: 923 is going down. Of course, brand new sounds of David Banner, T.I., Juicy J, Duke Deuce is called. Where you from? Where you from? Where you from? Where you from? So good, your man Stacks in the house. Check it out. Next hour, I got Power Jams on deck. How about I go on and do some Future? How about I do some the new Kirk Franklin and Gorilla joint? And I'll also do your request going down 501-381-0923 as well as instant requests are on deck as well. And I got a throwback joint inside the hour. We're back Wednesday goes down at noon. So get ready for it. Once again, it's a beautiful day in Stacks neighborhood. It's a beautiful day. Would you be mine? Could you be mine? Yeah. I've always wanted to have a neighbor just like you. Won't you be Stacks neighbor too? It's the Big Station Power 923.
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2: Trying to help a power sister out. She has a 13-year-old daughter, and every time her daughter asks the father for some money, he says, go see your mama because I'm on child support. 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
4: I'm going to go with the daddy Broadway, okay? 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
4: Now, I'm going to say this. Now, the child support thing with the money, child support is not a moneymaker thing for you to get rich about. 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

yeah. Drake elimination, fake intimidation. Take a minute, take a deep breath, have a little bit of patience. Drizzy, you amazing, you the inspiration. You set the bar for the next generation. You Neo in the Matrix, these just Nemo in the ocean. Small fish making kids feel emotion. Using you for promotion, true words have never been spoken. Wanna see Rick me on a t-shirt like I'm Hulk Hogan. I appreciate the fans rocking with me, this is really just a small token. Really with a vision.

cemetery. Funny how it's only that are waiting on a boy's obituary. Cause if I die, it's these that become the sole beneficiary. And what the f are they gonna do with it? 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
1: Damn, little mama. You know you thick as hell, know what I'm saying? Matter of fact, after the club, you know what I'm talking about? Me and my gonna be together, know what I'm saying? I ain't even worried about them really, though. I'm just looking at you.

0: Sounds of T-Pain. Throwback joint inside the hour. It is Humpty Hump Day Wednesday. Throwback joint inside of each hour. Way Back Wednesday goes down at noon for the entire hour, so get ready for it. Speaking of that, give me an old school beat. Hey! Yeah. Yeah. But I can't stop this. Hey, let me send a big shout out to my guy, Daryl Simpson. I gotta shout him out. Simp, that's my guy. We go way back to high school when his dad was giving out all them hard paddlings back. Yeah, his dad had one of the... Yeah, I got paddlings in school. I sure did. His dad was the tennis coach and the basketball coach. And that swing with that one whap with, no sir, I'm good. I gotta shout out my boy, Daryl Simpson, no doubt about it. I gotta shout him out. It's alumni weekend going on a lot of places. I know my hometown has their going on this weekend as well, and they're doing a golf scramble for Coach Walter Simpson. So I gotta shout out all the alumni going to be supporting Coach Simpson and everything down there. So big ups to go down there. And I will say, just Daryl probably gonna win because Daryl been playing golf since he was a teenager. So he probably gonna win. I think it's unfair for him to be in the scramble because he has an unfair advantage. The boy was playing tennis and golf back when we was out there, you know, getting phone numbers and, you know, doing other little teenage boy stuff. I ain't gonna say what that was though. But hey, it's all good. He used to look at me and be like, come on, Stack, man. You know better than that. You know my daddy better than that, Stack. Yeah. I guess I was that bad in high school. I ain't been invited back over to his house for dinner. But hey, that's a different subject. But let me shout out my hometown. I got to shout him out. I know Dumas got their alumni weekend. It's coming up weekend as well. I'll be in Dumas celebrating with them. My guy Eric Nelson, my man L. Norman. Big ups to everybody that's alumni everywhere. And I know next weekend is homecoming down to Pine Bluff as well. So it is going down. Homecoming and everything else. Hey, it's just going down. Just FYI. Get out and support. And if you are from somewhere and they have an alumni association, please join it. Please support. Because a lot of the funding to the schools is no longer there like it used to be. So if you are an Arkansas Pine Bluff alum, AM&N alum, just do me a favor. Buy a ticket to the game. Buy a real shirt from somebody who actually has a license to use it. Don't just be at home making your own shirts. Support these kids. Support these programs. Support these high schools because they really need your support. And a lot of times, you might be saying, my $5-$10 for a shirt ain't going to... Yeah, it does help. It helps. It helps. It helps. It helps. It helps. Okay? Check it out, though. Next hour, I got Way Back Wednesday coming at you. Throwback joints inside the entire hour. Lock your box. Your boy Stacks in the house. Yeah. I am from Helltown. My second home is Dumas, though. That's where I hang out a lot. Yeah, I got to shout him out, though. But, yeah, it's going down. Big ups to everybody, whatever you're doing this weekend. Get out and enjoy yourself. It's going to be a beautiful fall weekend. Lock your box. Big station. Stacks in the house is power. 923. Let's get a crack at night.
1: Morning show. Trying to help a pirate sister out. She has a 13-year-old daughter, and every time her daughter asks the father for some money, he says, go see your mama because I'm on child support. She says that's wrong and you shouldn't be saying that to her daughter. Pirate listens, is dad wrong for saying that to his daughter? Go see your mama. I'm on child support.
2: I wouldn't dare. I'm like you. The magic word is you don't want no other man doing it. You supposed right. to show her.
3: So, I'm on mom's side on this one. 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
4: Dad ain't no good, man. Dad is sorry.
1: Come on, Dad. Talk to me, dog. What'd you say about it?
4: Dad, $300. Mm-hmm. Man, that ain't no money.
2: I'm on the mother's side. 100%. $300 after the government get their little 10%, what you got left? Come it shouldn't on. Take... other folks to tell you how to take care of your child. $300. You got to be summoned to do that? Get out of here, man. Get your dead feet. You know, I'm done talking. I ain't going to say nothing else. The Broadway Joe
5: 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I went to daddy. Holler at mama. She got the money. Oh, <man. laughs> You know what I mean?
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0: Show.
1: Trying to help a power brother out. Met this lady about a month ago. They were out on a date, and the waitress brought a drink to the table and said, "This is from a friend." She accepted the drink, and he got upset, saying, "You should never do that. You're disrespecting me." She said, "You're overreacting. We're not even a couple yet." Power listeners, whose side are you on? Yeah.

0: changes the way you see her, well, then you didn't see her very true anyway.
1: But she should have said, no, I'm with my friend. But nevertheless, she ain't nothing but a lot, little. Tell that girl to kick rocks with some doggone flip-flops. Tell her the real shit.
2: That's a highly disrespectful thing. 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
1: 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That's it. I don't give a dang how much I like them.
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Hey, what's good, y'all? It's Rampage Wood. 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All right.

What up, it's the one and only comedian Jesse McDonald, a.k.a. Mr. I Ain't Drunk, I Just Walked This Way. I listen to Power 92 on the app everywhere I go. You don't believe me? 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

0: Chris Crane Dodge Jeep Ram. The Big Lot and Bitten Jam with the People Station. 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
1: Trying to help a power sister out. She has a 13-year-old daughter, and every time her daughter asks the father for some money, he says, go see your mama because I'm on child support. She says that's wrong and you shouldn't be saying that to her daughter. Power listens, is dad wrong for saying that to his daughter? Go see your mama. I'm on child support.
2: I'm on the mama side.
1: Okay.
2: Oh, yeah. You can't do nothing with $300 for a 13-year-old.
3: I'm going to go with the daddy right away, okay? 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Because guess what? We both have this child together, and we both have equal responsibility.
1: Gotcha.
3: Now, I'm going to say this. Now, the child support thing with the money, child support is not a moneymaker thing for you to get rich about. So, no, child support is not a lot of money because they base the money now on the mama and the daddy. They should have been doing that years ago instead of trying to just get the man.
4: Well, Joe, it's time for a little lesson on child support for all the ladies out there calling up and complaining today.
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1: Not unless I want to pay it off early.
4: Exactly.
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10: What's up, man? 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

Come on now. Yes, sir. Yes, ma'am. Good afternoon. I'm your man, Trader, every day, all day. Say it with me. Baby, baby. 501-381-0923. You want to be a part of the show? 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Got to shout out my guy, Nico. He was the first one to call me today from Southwest. Nico, what up, bro? Appreciate you as always, man. Here go your jam. It's Kirk Franklin. It's Glorilla. The Secular. Hooking up with the gospel once again for another hit record. Hello. Hello. They know. They know. Called This Time. People Station, Trey Day. Got your hip-hop report. 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

0: All right, People Station 92.3 Jazz Music, please. I'm your man, Trey Day, taking you to the house. Thank you so much for tuning in. Another family four-pack to the State Fair today on this hump day. Way back Wednesday, we'll throw in some old-school joints every hour as well, getting you ready for that Drive Time Mini-Mix live at 5. 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

What up, family? It's your boy, Big Set. The essence of a woman, oh, she ain't got it. 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
1: Trying to help a pirate sister out. She has a 13-year-old daughter, and every time her daughter asks the father for some money, he says, go see your mama because I'm on child support. She says that's wrong and you shouldn't be saying that to her daughter. Pyro listens, is dad wrong for saying that to his daughter? Go see your mama. I'm on child support.
2: I wouldn't dare. 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The magic word is you don't want no other man doing it. You supposed to show her.
3: So, I'm on mom's side on this one. 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
4: Dad ain't no good, man. Dad is sorry.
1: Come on, Dad. Talk to me, dog. 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
4: Dad, $300. Mm-hmm. Man, that ain't no money.
5: I'm on the mother's side. 100%. $300 after the government get their little 10%, what you got left? It shouldn't take other folks to tell you how to take care of your child. $300? You got to be summoned to do that? Get out of here, man. Get your dead feet. You know, I'm done talking. I ain't going to say nothing else.
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6: Good afternoon. I'm John Runyon. Here's your Southern Bancorp traffic. Well, no accident report right now, but we do have a grass fire. Now, this is going to be on I-40 eastbound just before that Lone Oak exit. So do be careful as you head towards Memphis, as there's quite a bit of smoke with that grass fire. That's a look at your traffic. Buckle up and be safe. Southern Bancorp, wealth builders for everyone, now serving Little Rock. On the Arkansas Traffic Network, I'm John Runyon.
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4: Good afternoon. I'm John Runyon. Here's your Southern Bancorp traffic. Well, no accident report right now, but we do have a grass fire. Now, this is going to be on I-40 eastbound just before that Lone Oak exit, so do be careful as you head towards Memphis. There's quite a bit of smoke with that grass fire. That's a look at your traffic. Buckle up and be safe. Southern Bancorp, wealth builders for everyone, now serving Little Rock. On the Arkansas Traffic Network, I'm John Runyon.
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0: Ish Man Trade Day. 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

0: People Station, Power 923 Jams, Hurricane Wisdom, and Gunna. Your man Trey Day broadcasting live from the studio West Little Rock to your block. Appreciate you tuning in. We'll get another update on traffic here in moments and another family four-pack to the Arkansas State Fair. 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
1: Morning Show. Trying to help a power brother out. Met this lady about a month ago. They were out on a date and the waitress brought a drink to the table and said, "This is from a friend." She accepted the drink and he got upset saying, "You should never do that. You're disrespecting me." She said, "You're overreacting. We're not even a couple yet." 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
1: Good afternoon. I'm John Runyon. Here's your Southern Bancorp traffic. Well, no accidents report right now. We got some light to moderate traffic on I-30 westbound as you head out of Little Rock towards Bryant. Be careful there. Also, be careful getting on to I-40. Eastbound from I-30 in North Little Rock. Outside of that, everything else looks to be running smooth. That's a look at your traffic. Buckle up and be safe. Southern Bancorp, wealth builders for everyone, now serving Little Rock. On the Arkansas Traffic Network, I'm John Runyon.
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0: Kurt Franklin, Glorilla, Dano, hello, it's your man Trey Day. Good afternoon, appreciate you tuning in, making this the number one way to end that school to work day. More family, four packs to the Arkansas State Fair coming up here in a few. 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

0: I'm here. 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Somebody tell them people Mr. Hem is here.
1: Whoa, whoa, whoa, whoa, whoa, whoa.
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0: you could put me any place on the map, cause I'm him. 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
0: Mr. Hem is here.
1: Whoa, whoa, whoa, whoa, whoa, whoa.
0: Mr. Hem.
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Never been a bold or lame old. 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

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He Mr. Get It Done. I'm Mrs. One of One. Fall in love every time we link. 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That's my type.

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1: J-Y, turn me up. 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

0: spin that. Actually, my daughter calls it spinach. So that's what spinach. Spinach, that's what I like to call it, man. But spend that. People Station 92.3. Good afternoon. Trey Dizzle for Shizzle. Taking you to the house. I think that was the song of the summer to me, man. Are the new jams out? That's, I don't know. I just always go back to, you know, kicking it with the family outside New Orleans. Everybody, when that song came on, that was what it was. Everybody got up. I think that was the one. Young Miami. All right, Trey Day taking you to the house. Got your Drive Time Mini Mix live at 5. Dr. Feel Good will be in the booth, ripping the roof, loosing the tooth. If you're in his way, you better move. Coming up live at 5, you don't want to miss this Drive Time Mini Mix. I got good news. 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
1: 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I'm John Runyon. Here's your Southern Bancorp traffic. Well, no accidents report right now. It's a typical congestion. You have some moderate traffic along I-30 eastbound as you get onto I-40 in North Little Rock. Same thing for the 430 interchange and I-30 westbound in Southwest Little Rock, too. Be careful there. That's a look at your traffic. Buckle up and be safe. Southern Bancorp, wealth builders for everyone, now serving Little Rock. On the Arkansas Traffic Network, I'm John.
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3: Good afternoon. I'm John Runyon. Here's your Southern Bancorp traffic. Well, no accidents report right now. It's a typical congestion. You have some moderate traffic along I-30 eastbound as you get onto I-40 in North Little Rock. Same thing for the 430 interchange and I-30 westbound in Southwest Little Rock, too. Be careful there. That's a look at your traffic. Buckle up and be safe. Southern Bancorp, wealth builders for everyone, now serving Little Rock. On the Arkansas Traffic Network, I'm John Runyon.
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1: 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Feel good. You ready? Drive Time Mini Mix coming up next. 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You ain't heard in a minute. To get you over that hump in hump day. Take you to the house this afternoon. Drive to arrive alive. That's what I tell everybody. Drive to arrive alive. But if you do happen to get in a wreck, if a dumb, distracted, or drunk driver hits you from the front, back, side, whatever it may be, call Tiffany Mays O'Gwynn. 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Tiffany's got million-dollar judgments for Power 92 listeners just like you. 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
3: Trying to help a power sister out. She has a 13-year-old daughter, and every time her daughter asks the father for some money, he says, "Go see your mama because I'm on child support." 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Is dad wrong for saying that to his daughter? 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I'm on child support.
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4: 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You can't do nothing with $300 for a 13-year-old.
5: I'm going to go with the daddy Broadway, okay? 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
5: Now, I'm going to say this. 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They should have been doing that years ago instead of trying to just get the man.
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6: Exactly.
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19: Good afternoon. I'm John Runyon. Here's your Southern Bancorp traffic. Well, no accident report right now. We do have some light to moderate traffic along I-57 towards Jacksonville as you get off that 440 interchange. Be careful there. Same thing with I-30 westbound and southwest Little Rock in that 430 interchange as well. Outside of that, everything else looks to be running smooth. That's a look at your traffic. Buckle up and be safe. Southern Bancorp, wealth builders for everyone, now serving Little Rock. On the Arkansas Traffic Network, I'm John Runyon.
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0: 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Thank you so much for tuning in, man. I know so many people just lock it in for that Drive Time Mini Mix, so salute to you. 501-381-0923, you're going to need that number, not only for your requests, shout-outs, and all that, but yo, we got a family four-pack to the fair coming up here in a few. 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
2: Good afternoon. I'm John Runyon. Here's your Southern Bancorp traffic. Well, we do have an accident on 630 westbound in downtown Little Rock. It's over on the left side. First responders are on the scene. It's right before you get to Woodrow Street at exit 3A. We also have some moderate traffic along 630 eastbound as you get onto I-30 as well in downtown Little Rock. That's a look at your traffic. Buckle up and be safe. Southern Bancorp, wealth builders for everyone, now serving Little Rock. On the Arkansas Traffic Network, I'm John.
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3: Good afternoon. I'm John Runyon. Here's your Southern Bancorp traffic. Well, they're still working that accident on 630 westbound in downtown Little Rock just before you get to Woodrow Street around exit 3A. First responders are on the scene. Traffic has slowed down quite a bit along 630 westbound in downtown Little Rock. That's a look at your traffic. Buckle up and be safe. Southern Bancorp, wealth builders for everyone, now serving Little Rock. On the Arkansas Traffic Network, I'm John Runyon.
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baby, taking it to the house. About to slide to the side so CTC could come through here in a few. And maybe he has some more family four packs to the Arkansas State Fair. What do you think? 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Lock it in to find out. You're going to want to keep it locked in. Trust me. And tomorrow on the Broadway Joe Morning Show, or starting on the Broadway Joe Morning Show, I should say, it is triple the UAPB homecoming tickets. 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
0: 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Joe T going to Valonia. 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
3: Trying to help a power sister out. She has a 13-year-old daughter, and every time her daughter asks the father for some money, he says, go see your mama because I'm on child support. She says that's wrong and you shouldn't be saying that to her daughter. Power listens, is dad wrong for saying that to his daughter? Go see your mama. I'm on child support.
4: I wouldn't dare. 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You're supposed to show her.
5: So, I'm on mom's side on this one. 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
6: 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Mm-hmm. Man, that ain't no money.
4: 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Get out of here, man. Get your dead feet. You know, I'm done talking. I ain't going to say nothing else.
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4: Good afternoon. I'm John Runyon. Here's your Southern Bancorp traffic. Well, they're still working that accident on 630 westbound in downtown Little Rock just before you get to Woodrow Street around exit 3A. First responders are on the scene. Traffic has slowed down quite a bit along 630 westbound in downtown Little Rock. That's a look at your traffic. Buckle up and be safe. Southern Bancorp, wealth builders for everyone, now serving Little Rock. On the Arkansas Traffic Network, I'm John Runyon.
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0: 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Do your intros right here on Arkansas's number one night show, man. Listen here. So many jams continuing to roll throughout the night. Don't want you to go anywhere. Happy Wednesday to you, all right? Listen, more music from your boy right here, CTC. Coming up next, man, David Banner, Juicy J, Bossman, D-Lo, and so much more. Coming up next. Plus, we got to talk where the jocks going to be this weekend, man. That's right, man. The Power 923 Tailgate Takeover continues this weekend, and I'm talking about it up next right here on the People Station, the CTC on 923.
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0: right here on the People Station Power 923. All right, listen here, man. You don't want to go anywhere, man. If you haven't downloaded the app, go download the Power 923 app so you can listen to us live anywhere in the world. You decide to go out of town, we're coming with you. The Power 923 tailgate takeover continues this week. That's right, man. Joe T. Robinson versus the Vilonia Eagles going down to Vilonia, Arkansas, man. I'm telling you right now, you don't want to miss this. Vilonia High School, it is going down. The People Station will be out there live on location from 6 to 7. Kickoff is at 7 p.m. All right. Also got to send a shout out to Dumas. All right. The Bobcats alumni is going down this weekend. The homecoming concert featuring Rodney Block Collective and G Pace this Saturday, October 10th. 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That's right, man. Doors open at 7. Concert starts at 8 o'clock. 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All right. Keep it locked at CTC on the People Station Power 923.
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2: Trying to help a power brother out. Met this lady about a month ago. They were out on a date, and the waitress brought a drink to the table and said, "This is from a friend." She accepted the drink, and he got upset, saying, "You should never do that. You're disrespecting me." She said, "You're overreacting. We're not even a couple yet." 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